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Well, Sam Bush here, River's Gonna Ruin. Yeah, there we are. River of Men, that is John Lurie, Tom Waits. Peace Like a River, Paul Simon. Hot Rise, Without Walking the Dog. Old Country Stomp, Jody Stretcher. 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Okay. 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For more information, Bonnie can be reached on the Divide at 530-333-1482 or 530-457-7572. 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Well, John Hyatt here. Crossing Muddy River.

0: Listen, if you don't know who this guy is right here, man, this is Chancella. You can catch him on his radio show, Georgetown Rocks, every Friday?
1: Thursday!
0: Yeah. I'm always a day late and a dollar short. Okay, I'm just short. I don't have any dollars.
1: Thank you, Lampton.
0: We love you, Chan. Yes.

All right. Welcome to the Georgetown Rocks on Community Radio, KFOK, right here in Georgetown, California. It is Thursday, May 14th, 2026. And we have a great show for you today. We are going to be taking a trip down memory lane and going through some of the highlights of years past for the Golden Road Gathering in Placerville. And this is the fourth one. Wait a minute. I've been to so many. I've actually been to every single one. And this one's this weekend. And so we figured, you know, let's take a look back at the past and see how much fun we've had. And as well as talk about some of the exciting things that are going to be happening at this year's event. Just found out that Lance Laswell is going to have a collaborative tent, which he is the king of collaboration. So he's going to be a great host for that. I saw some of the Suikati, I think, is on there. I'll get into all that here in a little bit. We got a little late start for this show. Thanks, Doug, for helping me out in the jam there. Doug's Mug and Little Ridge Radio that comes on just before till 5 helped me out, helped smooth the rough transition from one show to the other. All right, so I'm going to take a moment to get everything dialed in, and then let's get into things, Golden Road Gathering, and, of course, announcements for all of the local music that's going on in the area this weekend.

How's it going out there, Golden Road? Wow, we're so lucky to be up here kicking off Saturday. We got so much great music tonight. Giveaway Corporation, Carl Denson, so many others. We're so fortunate to be here. Thank you so much to everybody that puts this on, all the community that works so hard on all their art and hard work to put all this together.

Thank you.

All right, let's try the right microphone this time. That was ALO at last year, 2025's Golden Road Gathering on the main stage. Well, it's 5:32 here at KFOK, which means it's time for half-hour announcements. And at the half-hour, KFOK provides public service announcements. 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As you know, many of our programs are rebroadcast, so the dates read may not be accurate. These are accurate as of May 14th, 2026. I don't know why I had to look. We're all excited about this weekend. We know what the dates are. And I think we're excited every weekend, especially this one because of Golden Road Gathering. All right. So let's see. I normally don't do a lot of the musical stuff at the 5:30 hour, but you know, we'll do a good mix here. Georgetown Hotel presents Brain Games every Thursday night. Free to play, win prizes. Tonight's the last night of the season, I heard. It begins at 6:30 for signups. I think the game itself starts at 7. At the Georgetown Hotel and Saloon, right here down on Main Street, hosted by the one and only David Verdugo. And since music season's ramping up, I imagine he's switching gears. So again, tonight,

a full-blown album for this that will be available. Who do we have? Jacob Brewer, Bobby Dixon, Carl and Carlene, Vices to Virtues, Hard Times No More, Tangled Roots Band, Buck Ernest, Doc Cole, Day by Day, The Mystery School, Left of Cool, and of course the Georgetown Boys. Let's see, there's gonna be a kid zone and vendors, free admission, cornhole tournament, all day music event. For those who are watching the live stream, there's the QR code for it. David Verdugo is heavily involved in this one. It's gonna be just a great musical success. Of course, Golden Road Gathering, we're going to talk way more about it later, but May 15th to the 17th, which is this weekend, starting tomorrow, actually starting tonight, the 0 hour late night music thing, I'll talk about that a little bit later. Little Hurricane's performing tonight. Let's see here. Sunday Burgers and Brews and Bloody Marys is hosted, by Tracy at the VFW Post 9241, right across the street from us here at KFOK. On Main Street, Sundays from 1 to 7 p.m. Ooh, Boogie Zoo. Another great Golden Road Gathering band. Let's see, what makes us happy? Being healthy, protecting the planet, respecting others. It's these and the rest of the 21 precepts in the Way to Happiness booklet. Read them and find out. More information, you can go to www.thewaytohappiness.org. I just realized how dirty my glasses are. Grandpa Chan, getting up there. Let's see here. Okay, we'll do the larger print stuff. Let's see. Marco's Cafe music lineup. Let's see here. For May, May 20th. Ooh. Patrick Walsh will be there. Sparks and Tender, World Folk Jazz, will be the 21st of May. And then Tiffany Shiro and Hugh Hoger, May 22nd. And May 27th is going to be Red Dirt Ruckus, Golden Road Gathering featured band. May 28th at Blue Mountain Quartet. And, May 28th at Hickory Wind. Hickory Wind Band. Haven't seen them in a little while. Great band. I got introduced to them at People's Mountain Market. Ooh, which coincidentally, next flyer. It's all related, man. I love the music scene here. People's Mountain Market. This and every Saturday morning from 9 a.m. till noon, rain or shine at Garden Valley Park. And, they got fresh fruits and vegetables, cut flowers, eggs, honey, gourmet nuts, jams and baked goods, jewelry and crafts, cards, tea towels, and more. For more information, please contact Karen McHatton, 530-333-7502. Hi, Karen, of the McHatton Family Farm. I always thought they did flowers, but apparently they do other things too. Eggs, for example. Shout out to the Jensen Family Farm. They have, and if you guys know me, you've heard about this. I rave on the Sicilian garlic out there. It does amazing. It jazzes up my my pork chops. Let's see here. I'm trying to stay focused. So this Saturday, it's going to be Dave's Van. And then next Saturday is May 23rd, Blue River Road. May 30th, O'Connell Street Band. I keep missing them when they do the green room. So this would be really cool to catch them in my own backyard. June 6th, Mountaineer Benders. June 13th, Left of Cool, who will also be at the Upcountry Memorial Jam. And June 20th, The Oddities. That's a fun one. Bring your basket. Do some shopping. Eating healthy has never been more delicious. Let's see here. Ooh, something from Scott Holbrook. That should be at the top of my list. Party at the Park, Friday, June 19th. Auburn Recreation District, located at Ards Regional Park. Oh, Ard. Auburn Recreation District. The light bulb just went off for me. Scott says this is going to be super fun. Boot Juice and Blue Egyptian are...

0: going to keep you on your feet and smiling. Absolutely. Blue Egyptian. I'll talk a little bit more about them, but my Golden Road Gathering and, Ain't Necessarily Dead. One of the wildest bands I've seen live. So that's going to be fun. Haven't seen Blue Juice yet. So looking forward to catching them. It is a night of funky rock and roll fun. Beer garden, food courts, craft vendors, kid zone and more. And again, that's Friday, June 19th at Ards Regional Park. On Richardson Drive in Auburn. Check it out. Scott always does a good show. Again, be talking way more about Scott Holbrook and Keep Smiling Promotions and their stage. All right. That was a lot. We got plenty of more music to play. Because again, this is the Golden Road Gathering show. Right now, you're hearing Boogie Zoo. They are such a fun party band. I remember seeing them kind of floating around in concert before, in costume before they took the stage at Golden Road. And I was like, oh, cool. They, you know, didn't realize that they were like all together because this one person was dressed up as one animal and this person over here. And I thought it was a cool vibe. I thought it was like a theme, or something. And then they took the stage and lots of fun. Love them. Did a great interview with them. Should be sharing that, with you guys. I think they're out of the South Lake Tahoe area. Oh, you know, I was just talking about Blue Egyptian, a band that Scott Holbrook introduced me to at. I saw them for the first time at Ain't Necessarily Dead Festival. Wow. I've never seen a band mosh on stage before. That was exhilarating, especially when you're up front with the camera. And I thought I was going to get landed on on any moment. It was wild. And then Scott Holbrook introduced Jules in the band to me at the Keep Smiling stage at Golden Road. And wow, that was a lot of fun. Matter of fact, you know what? I think I got that interview up on deck. This is, us hanging out with Jules, at Golden Road Gathering.
1: Chenzel here, the Georgetown Rock. Got Jules here from Blue Egyptian, a band I've been trying to catch since a year ago from Auburn. And you guys did,
0: for those on the live stream, check out the, check out our Facebook page, and just search for Jules, Blue Egyptian, and you'll see the whole interview.
2: We are pioneering the brand new genre that is prog jam, and what is that, you may ask? It is a hybrid of bluegrass, reggae, funk, Latin, rock and roll, and everything that's groovy. And it's like, we decided to name it because it's like, it's hard to compare it, but if I were to throw some bands, I would say it's kind of like String Cheese Incident, like
1: okay,
2: jam band kind of odd fish, Grateful Dead, Talking Heads.
1: All right, jam band gumbo-ish kind of thing.
2: Frank Zappa, yes, sometimes.
1: Right.
2: Yeah.
1: And then you had mentioned this a moment ago, you have a new song that you just dropped a couple of days ago. I'll be hearing it, and I'll be sharing it with you guys. But can you give a little bit of a backstory, like how that's, I haven't heard it yet, but where did the song come from?
2: So this song's cool. Our drummer Zach wrote it, and it goes from like 5/4 to 11/4, and it has some like 3/3, a bunch of different time signatures, which was like, we did it like a year and a half ago when we were first starting to bring that aspect into the band.
1: Uh-huh.
2: So he presented that, and then me and the violin player kind of made the head melody to it, which is almost a classical feel.
1: Okay.
2: And it's really it's its own unique vibe. It's all like in 5/11, so I'm like singing in weird kind of like way, and it's like,
1: oh, so that's why it's named 5/11.
2: Yeah.
1: Okay.
2: But it's also like the road sign 5/11 on the roads, like contact if you need information, like travel information or whatever. And that's kind of the lyrical concept of it, is like traveling. And it was cool because it was like a really collaborative piece. Like we all made our own part on that one.
1: Okay.
2: As opposed to like me bringing the song to the table or something like that, where a lot of other ones would do that.
1: Right. And I know you guys are getting ready to go on. I don't want to keep it too long, Jules. But one last question I want to ask. I've seen your t-shirts everywhere. And when I first saw it on Gerald, which I don't know where he's at right now, I was asking like, is this a strain of weed or something? He goes, no, it's a band. So I got to ask, where did the name Blue Egyptian come from?
2: It's a water lily that grows in the Nile River, and some like older hippie dude was telling me about that a long time ago. And I just kind of had it on the list of band names. And yeah, I just stuck with it. It stands for like prosperity and like waiting, but also like enjoying the like peaks and the lows, which is kind of like, in a way, that's what like jam band is.
0: Yeah.
2: Like in a sense, it's all about the journey, just what Blue Egyptian, like the actual flower, kind of represents. So we're like, that's kind of a cool way to bring a nature aspect to a musical.
0: Yeah, like, yeah. From what I've seen from you guys, it's wild and crazy. Like, you're the first band I ever described is actually like a mosh pit on stage. And because I was like, it ain't necessarily dead, and that was a very cramped area, and I don't think that restricted you guys at all. So I'm very much looking forward to seeing you here in 5 minutes. Jules, thanks. Blue Egyptian, I'll be sharing stuff with them, and then do you have any shows coming up?
2: Yeah, we have our
0: oh, there we go. Gotta get the right microphone here. Apparently I am not ambidextrous. Yeah, that was, I cut that last part off only because that was a show announcements from like 2 years ago. As you heard in the interview, man, I was so blown away because, Gerald of the Georgetown Boys, every now and then you see him in like this really cool looking, t-shirt that has Blue Egyptian on it. And I was like, I really thought it was a strain of weed or something along those lines. And no, it's a band. You got to check these guys out. And, man, they must have heard I was coming because that was an epic show. I've never seen, a jam band just flat out, like just mosh on stage with instruments. And, I thought all hell was going to break loose, but it fit the music. And then again, Scott Holbrook introduced me to them, later at Golden Road. And that was, such a wild, experience. It was an honor to sit down and stand and talk with those guys literally like minutes before they went on stage. So I was trying not to fanboy and stammer too much and, make sure they, made on stage on time. Cause you know, Scott likes to keep everything on point. But that was a great experience. And, they're going to be back at Golden Road this year. I saw some of the promos, for that. So definitely looking forward to it. Let's see here. And we're going to keep the party going. I don't have live Blue Egyptian because the one track I did queue up, I just realized, not appropriate for broadcast. I think it is, but, I'm trying to stay out of trouble. Let's see here. I don't have the, you know, we're going to play, I'm going to the Blue Egyptian Band's website, blueegyptianband.com/music. And we're going to be playing, let's see here. I say that. There we go. All right. We're going to play Blue as the Iris. Get a chance to check out some Blue Egyptian. Definitely catch them this weekend at Golden Road Gathering.

0: Oh, apparently Spotify's not going to let me play the whole song. Well, that was a sample of Blue Egyptian. Scott Holbrook has billed them as one of his all-time favorite bands, and I kind of have to agree with that. They made me an instant fan. 5 seconds taking the stage. Love that energy. I so dig that. I don't call it insanity or chaos. It's just unbridled euphoria, would be how I would describe, Jules and Blue Egyptian. Just unbridled euphoria. But we got a lot more music to play, especially if I talk less, but there's so much to talk about when it comes to, Golden Road. Oh, speaking of which, the next band that we have up on deck, Boca de Rio. That was a great one. Got introduced to Boca de Rio, by Lance Laswell himself. And I would say that Golden Road Gathering has introduced me to a lot of great new music in the area, that I've never heard of before, or they're kind of on my radar, but just could never get to a show. And to be able to see them up front and close and personal on, a stage, like the Keep Smiling Promotions stage. It's so great. It's the epitome of what I love about going to a local show or a local concert. Is there is very little between you and the band. So there's very little between you and the energy of the band. And those bands can be so, infectious and contagious. And Boca de Rio is definitely one of those bands. A lot of fun. Got to hang out with them for a little bit after the show. Let's see here. As a matter of fact, let me just shut the hell up and, wait. Boca. Well. What happened to Boca de Rio music? Okay, I'm going to see if I can talk and type at the same time. Probably not. Let's see here. And this is why I should have background music playing at all times. Boca de Rio. Oh, yeah. I got one on deck. There's got to be the... Okay, here we go. Boca de Rio. All right, ladies and gentlemen, the band I've been stammering about here for the past few minutes, Boca de Rio.
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0: day, lovely day, lovely day, lovely day, lovely day, lovely day, lovely day, lovely day, lovely day, lovely day,
1: Patty Craven, lovely day, on the vocals, Les Slinger,
0: lovely day, lovely day, lovely day, lovely day, lovely day, lovely day.

0: up one more time for Hattie's Lance here.
1: All you kids. If it weren't for them, you wouldn't be here. And talk about that, man. You gotta love the Sierra Nevada. It's an incredible area. I feel blessed to live here. I feel blessed to be able to support the music here. Some call it Sierra Rock. You can call it whatever you want, where we combine the best music from all over the world and create our own blend of mountain rock. Ladies and gentlemen, Coburn Station.

0: right, that is some great, what Scott Holbrook called it, Sierra Rock, from Colburn Station at Golden Road Gathering, I think it was 2 years ago.
1: Oh, for sure.
0: Yep, that was the inaugural Golden Road Gathering on the Key Sonal Promotion stage. So excited for this weekend. It is 6:05, top of the hour, our second hour of the Georgetown Rocks today, Thursday, May 14th. 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And the underwriters for the Georgetown Rocks for the month of May. 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Great place to catch some live music. Not on the card is that Jordan Smith is out there with his barbecue on Sundays. And, oh, yeah, you know how I feel about that. Love it, love it, love it. American River Conservancy, ARC. Since 1989, ARC has been the local land trust on the divide. Donations and volunteers keep rivers and lands preserved for life. The ARC's event calendar can be found at www.arconservancy.org/events. And I'll have to add, following their social media, especially their Facebook page, American River Conservancy, is a great way to stay up to speed. They do a lot of really cool things there. Made a lot of good friends over there. Wakamatsu Farm. So thank you, Rustic Divide. Thank you, Barmhouse Brewing. And thank you, American River Conservancy, for supporting the Georgetown Rocks, underwriting community radio KFOK, keeping us on the air. I love being a voice in our community, and I love sharing the great live local bands and live music. And I'm going to be doing so much of that this weekend at the Golden Road Gathering. We're going to be, matter of fact, this show is dedicated, we're celebrating Golden Road Gathering this weekend. It starts tomorrow. It officially starts tomorrow, all the way through Sunday, so the 15th through the 17th. However, if you check their website, they have a, what's it called? Let's see here. Oh, I need to go to dun, dun, dun, dun. Daily schedule. Go into their website. I don't know if you can see that in the background. Nope, probably not. for those that are on social media. Oh, never mind. Mic's in the way. Let's see here. Oh, where'd it go? Oh, didn't pull the schedule. This is me trying to do too much. Thursday, zero day lineup, starts at 8. Ooh, right after the show. I'm about to run right on over. Little Hurricane, featured band here on the Georgetown Rocks, starts at 9 o'clock, and then Yak Attack, takes on at 11. So, tonight, it starts. Very excited about that. So getting back into the swing of things, right now you're listening to Colburn Station on the show. And that was, again, from the inaugural Golden Road Gathering 2023. Wow. And then next we have the Humidors. And then Georgetown local favorites, Nuff is coming up. We've got some Laswell, Matt Rainey Dipping Sauce, Mescalito, Moody Cats, and more. Let's see how much we can squeeze in the next 2 hours. Georgetown Rocks, Community Radio, KFOK.
1: Old road, baby. We following it. It's a welfare check. How y'all doing on a Sunday morning? Been a long weekend. Been a great weekend. So much love out there. So many friends. So many familiar faces. It's so great to see y'all.
2: Mark, can I get a pinch mark?
3: 9.5, www.kvmr.org. And they are going to scream. They've been recording the whole show this whole weekend. For 2 weeks, you can listen to it if you miss anything. But I'll tell you what, I hope you all have been pacing yourself and timing your buzz appropriately, because now is the time to get on the dance floor and welcome the Humidor.
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0: Hey everybody, we are the Humidors hailing from the Bay Area. How y'all doing? Having a good time.
1: Alright, 20 seconds. You gotta be on time. Huh? You know. Alright, well, we're down to 8 seconds. Well, I have to have the official countdown here, but anyway. Okay. Is this thing on? Yes. Anyhow, before I get going, I do want to remind everybody that if you're at your campsite, in the car, around, out there, the KVMR is broadcasting this event live, so you can hear it on 89.5 on the FM dial. They got some other frequencies, too, that might come in better over here in Placerville, or www.kvmr.org. You can stream it. They'll probably also archive a lot of this, so if you want to go back and hear some, I think they keep these shows for a couple weeks at least, depending on what their memory does. And bands, remember, you can't say ship or truck, you know, during any performance, because we are live on the area, and Zach Dave and Eric Rice and all those guys will have a fit. That said, you know, it's so nice today. Yesterday, I don't know if you're out here, we had bands with 11, 12 people, you know. Well, this band right here is found. They don't need that. That four is just enough.
2: Yeah.

0: Good morning, Golden Road. How you guys doing? We're now very blessed to be here. We're very glad that you're here with us.
1: All right, Chantel here for the Georgetown Rocks. I got Lance on what a show. You know, because we've been on and off, like, on social media, and I've been trying to catch your show for a while, and I'm so glad that I did. You know, you caught me off guard with one of the more recent favorite songs of mine. I was watching some Disney movie. It was Cruella or something, and in the closing credits, like, I knew the lyrics, I couldn't place the song, and Ike and Tina did Zeppelin for La La. And I'm like, that bass line, it up. And as soon as I heard her, like, oh my God, you guys are the second time I've ever heard that. And the way that her voice carries with it, and your bassist, and just the overall vibe.
2: That's rad you knew that, because that rendition of A Whole Lot of Love is exactly what we were going for.
1: Yeah, it's like, definitely, and you know, it shows, because honestly, I my friends are going to hate me saying this, I'm not a huge Zeppelin fan overall, but when I hear certain covers, like they did that Encomium album a while ago, and they had different different bands covering it, I was like, oh, something that I dug, but hearing it more funked out was definitely like, I wonder if they started with that and decided, you know what, some of our records are going to be more of a rock thing, because they do funk well, and to carry that forward, you do funk well, and this was... overpowering is not the right connotation, but for you guys have a very cool, very robust sound, and it still has that funk swagger with it. And it was I wish I would have missed so many shows beforehand to get to this point. So how long has Laswell been Laswell? How have you guys been rocking out?
2: Well, we did like a name change or like a rebrand like last summer.
1: Oh, okay.
2: So it was Lance Laswell and the Vibe Tribe.
1: Yep, I remember that.
2: And then we rebranded to Laswell, and then we put out a new record just last month.
1: Okay.
2: And we've got like more records to come. We've got about two more records that are probably going to be coming out maybe before then at the end of the year.
1: Okay.
2: We're looking at putting out a lot of content this year.
1: All right, gotta let that fire out.
2: Yeah, we've got a bunch of songs, and they just haven't. We just time for them to like meet the world.
1: Okay, and then I kind of want to go back in time a little bit. I'm discovering like the music scene out here. It's so cultural. So I'm curious, how did you get started in music? What was the first time you picked up an instrument? And I want to play.
2: Well, I'm a third generation musician, so honestly, my first memories of life is like crawling around under my dad's like piano bench.
1: Okay.
2: Like while he's playing piano, and I would get right under his bench while he's sitting there playing, and that's where all the strings were kind of resonating. And I just like, I loved it. I loved to sit there and just feel the vibrations go through me, and I think the love of music started right then for me. Like, my earliest memory is loving music, really.
1: All right. Do you remember your first performance?
2: I mean, I was like the kid that got picked to like do like the silent night, like at the play in like, you know, grade school. Like, I was singing, but also a fun story is my parents say that I was singing before I could talk. That I was like, my first song I ever learned, I guess, was at the time Sir Duke was on the radio from Stevie Wonder, and they said they came in my crib and caught me going, da, da, da, da, da, da, da, da, da, da, da, da, da, and they're like, oh, what? And like, so that's the first song I ever learned was Sir Duke.
1: All right, all right. Great, well, thanks for spending some time with us here.

Oh, man, oh, man, oh, man. One of my favorite moments in Golden Road Gathering was catching Laswell on stage for the very first time at Golden Road. I got to, as you heard a moment ago, if you're listening to the radio broadcast, I played my interview with Lance Laswell. And we were talking about this song, a Zeppelin cover by the original, covered by Ike and Tina, reinterpreted by Janis and Laswell on stage, and it was just straight funkalicious. She has this energy and this power and this voice that, holy cow, man, if you heard the interview, I was stuttering and stammering. It was so embarrassing at the time. A huge fan of Lance Laswell. Matter of fact, I just talked to him a little while ago and found out more about the collab stage. Very excited for that, because that man can collab with anybody and just layer on the funk. So I'm very excited. We'll talk a little bit about that. But it is, 6:32. And, you know, I'm going to do this, because I don't want to, I'll play it all over again, but we're just going to have a little funk in the background while we do the half hour. Because on the half hour, we do our announcements. I lost my KFO. Oh, no, here we go. I should have this memorized by now. At the half hour, KFOK provides public service announcements. To get your meeting or event announced on air, please visit our website at www.kfok.org. 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Box 4238, Georgetown, California, 95634. 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As you know, many of our programs are rebroadcast, so the dates read may not be accurate. These are going to be accurate as of May 14th, 2026, the Thursday before Golden Road Gathering. Oh, this is so hard. I just want to jam out to this song. Oh, man, the horns and that bass line. Woo! You know what? We do have other stuff besides Golden Road Gathering going on. Let's see. People's Mountain Market. Every Saturday morning from 9 a.m. to noon. Fresh fruits and vegetables, cut flowers, eggs, honey, gourmet nuts, jam, and baked goods, jewelry and crafts, cards, tea towels, and more. 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You'll see me there tomorrow, because tomorrow is Dave's van taking the stage. Next Saturday is Blue River Road. May 30th is going to be the O'Connell Street Band. Been trying to catch them. And local favorites in Garden Valley, June 6th is going to be the Mountaineer Band.

Kid Zones and Vendors Cornhole Tournament, Monday, May 25th. I think it's from 2 to 8. Or is the other poster? Oh, wait, where's the... Oh, yeah, I'm never going to find it in time. It was written down somewhere. Yep, and that's at 3000 Veterans Way, Georgetown, California. I would show it on the live stream, but I think Facebook reverses it. Yeah, oh well. Lots of fun. A lot of great bands, local bands. Joe Shubin, Buck Ernest, Doc Cole, Day by Day, The Mystery School, Left of Cool, The Georgetown Boys, Jacob Brewer, all right, Bobby Dixon, legend, Carlin Carlene, good to see them back on stage, Vices to Virtues, Hard Times No More, Tangled Roots Band, oh, yep, and, yeah, a lot of great music, and I gotta find out if Jordan's doing barbecue. There, is he the one doing barbecue? I don't know, I'm just gonna assume. Oh wow, but we got so much to talk about. I need to stop dragging. Let's see here. There's also, I want to mention something from legendary Scott Holbrook. Party in the Park, June 19th. That's a Friday featuring Boot Juice and special guest Blue Egyptian. We're talking a little bit about them earlier. One of Scott's favorite all-time bands. A night of funky rock and roll fun. Music is at the Ards Regional Park in Auburn. Again, Friday, June 19th, Beer Garden, Food Court, Craft Vendors. Yep, free concert and family fun event. All right, and you know, if Scott Holbrook and Keep Smiling's involved, it's always going to be a blast. Looking forward to the Keep Smiling stage at Golden Road. Matter of fact, let's talk about that. Okay, let's see here. Matter of fact, I'm going to the Divide Music Scene Facebook group. And let's see here. Saturday, May 30th lineup. Wait, what's this? Oh, this is the Orangevale Summer Palooza. Saturday, May 30th. School of Rock, Grand Gesture, Tony Garcia and the Hired Guns, and the Billy Williams Band. And again, that's going to be in Orangevale, California. Listen to that girl blow, man. I always hate to interrupt. Oh, let's see. Ain't Necessarily Dead Festival announcement. September 13th. Stu Allen and Mars Hotel, Moon Alice, Deep Dive, Tribute to Sublime, Bring Joy, Billy String Celebration, American Beauties, Generator, and more. You know, Generator, I still haven't actually caught yet. Bumped into her a few times, but I haven't actually caught the band yet, so maybe I can sneak that one in there. Nipper Brothers doing a July 4th show at the Green Room Social Club in Placerville. Let's see what else we've got. Gaslight in Folsom has live music. Tomorrow's going to be Beard Picker. May 16th, Kenny Fry and Ed Wilson on Sunday. And then Cold Springs Golf and Country Club has One Pint Shy, instrumental smooth rock and roll, Friday, May 29th, 6 to 8 p.m. Again, that's at the Cold Springs Golf and Country Club. The Contraptions, with Bolivia Newton-John and Associates at the Green Door in Sacramento. Oh, Streets in Sacramento. Marco's Cafe is going to... They're not doing live music this weekend because they'll be at Golden Road Gathering. Definitely looking forward to my double pepperoni pizza.

0: And then next weekend, on the 23rd, it'll be just Bill and Friends at Marco's Cafe in Lotus. And on the 30th, speaking of Lance, Lance Laswell Project. So probably Lance and Rin. Met Rin just not too long ago. Very exciting musical couple. Oh, and if I can find it fast enough, Lance is running the collab stage. And if I can find it fast enough, since Lance is on here. You know, I will slide over and talk about Lance's River Rendezvous Micro Festival, September 18th and 19th. Man, I so FOMO'd missing out on that. Wild. The pictures from there was just wow. Laswell, Rider Thieves, Suika T, False Rhythms, Triana Feriza, Local Anthology, and the Heavy Hitters. And then I think these are DJs, Little John, Nick at Night, Gamma, Touch Buttons, All Good Funk Alliance. It's On the River, live music, silent disco, camping, tubing, rafting, sound healing, and yoga. Let's see. Lance says phase one lineup for the second annual River Rendezvous is out. Again, you can find out more by going to the Divide Music Scene Facebook group. Oh, got some Matt Rainey going on. I better speed this up a bit. Or you know what? We'll just talk more about it on the 7:30. Oh, here we go. The collab stage. Let's see here. Yep, Lance Laswell is running the collab stage for Golden Road Gathering. So Friday, Rin Rabbit, Suika T, 10-Foot Tiger. And then on Saturday, Rin Rabbit, River Thieves, Nuff, and Laswell. And on Sunday, DJ Zephyr, Little Mischief, Moxie Barker, Matt Anton Band. And there's some collaborations going on there. You can find out more by going to Lance Laswell's Facebook or just scroll down through the Divide Music Scene. Super exciting. Super exciting. I love it when Lance collabs. Speaking of a great collaborator, Matt Rainey of Matt Rainey the Dippin' Sauce. Still one of my favorite all-time jams. You know, we're just talking about Zeppelin. Matt with Peeville Plug. Let's see, what else? Golden Road. I read that Ruckus is having a pajama party theme. I don't see it. It's not on the main thing, and there's so much going on this weekend, I'm going to end up scrolling forever. Patrick Walsh is a post on the Divide Music Scene. And Jen Tai, Green Room Social Club, celebrates 5 years of live music on Main Street. 5 years. I'm there so much. So much great music, there. And I'm sure we're going to see a lot of Jen and the Ties at Golden Road. They did a really killer photo booth. The Green Room Social Club did a really killer photo booth last year at Golden Road. Lots of fun. And I talked about People's Mountain Market. Oh, and looks like these are... I've scrolled a little too far. Where's all the metal stuff? I guess everyone's keeping me focused on Golden Road Gathering. But it's also 6:44. We should probably get back to playing some music. And, you know, matter of fact, let's rewind this. And let's get back into some Matt Rainey, because Matt Rainey the Dippin' Sauce. Tore up at Golden Road. Last year. I need new glasses. I can't see jack poop in these. But anyway, let's rewind this so you guys can enjoy some Matt Rainey and the Dippin' Sauce at Golden Road Gathering. What band are you looking forward to seeing the most this weekend at Golden Road Gathering? Let me know in the comments, for those on social media. For everybody else, call in. I'll try to figure out how to answer the request line.
1: 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Download them. We love KVMR. We love the Golden Road Gathering crew, man. What an amazing folks. And I want to start by thanking John and Mark over here.
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1: Can't do it without them. But ladies and gentlemen, you're not here to hear me yak, and hopefully
0: that's Scott Holbrook.
1: Into that
0: keep smiling promotions.
1: Siesta buzz fun time.
0: Gracious supporter of Georgetown Rocks.
1: Matt Rainey and Dippin' Sauce.
2: Yeah.

0: Thank you so much. I'm Matt Rainey with the Dippin' Sauce, and we got a very special treat. Bella Rain on guitar with us. Yeah.
1: Right on, Golden Road, how you doing out there? Oh yeah. Well, we got the Golden Sun with us today. You like that? We're gonna bring up a couple of special guests right now. Alright, Hattie Craven, Chris Hu, and Bella Rain. We'll rock that on this next one. It's gonna be a lot of fun. I'll give them a second to jump up. These are your artists at larges this weekend, folks. Let's give them a big hand here. We're excited to have them join us. This is going to be a lot of fun. We're going to play a classic here. Hopefully you all know this one, but let's enjoy. Let's give it up for Ryan Kronendorg, Adam, the whole crew out here making all this happen. We're just getting started, folks. This is going to be so much fun. So much time to go. So many good memories to make. All right.

0: 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I'm your host, Chanzilla. And this has been an evening of Golden Road Gathering memories. We've been playing performances and interviews and sharing memories and stories from Golden Road Gathering of the past. And we're getting excited and talking about some of the exciting features that are going on this year, this weekend. I keep saying this year. It's starting technically tonight. A little Hurricane's taking the stage at 9 p.m. And then it officially kicks off tomorrow, Friday, and then Saturday, Sunday. There's so much going on. And I am able to share all of this with you guys because of the great support of our underwriters here at KFOK, and the underwriters for the Georgetown Rocks this month of May includes Rustic Divide Smokehouse and Barbecue, offering smoked brisket, ribs, local craft beers, and wine in a lounge setting with big screen TVs. Located in the Buffalo Hills Center, Jennifer or Greg can be reached at 530-334-3299. And of course, Barmhouse Brewing Company in Garden Valley invites the community to try their European style brews. Regular business hours are Friday through Saturday, 2 to 7 p.m. and Sundays from 2 to 5 p.m. Oh, I'm sorry, and live music also on Sundays, 2 to 5 p.m. at Jordan Smith and Barbecue. Is there general on Sundays? Look forward to that. For more information, the tap room can be reached at 530-444-0478. I was trying to find their music lineup. I'll see if I can find that, by 7:30. The American River Conservancy, since 1989, ARC has been the local land trust on the divide. 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The ARC's event calendar can be found at www.arconservancy.org/events. 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And thank you, American River Conservancy. And a lot of new stuff going on over at Barmhouse. New owners, congratulations. Very exciting times, over there. Just look for the big warehouse at the top of the hill. And, let's get back into some Golden Road Gathering. Right now we've got, Nipper Brothers. Nope, we got Moody Cat. Then we got Nipper Brothers. Let's start that over so you can enjoy the full experience.
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1: Yeah!
0: Isn't that nice?
2: So you don't have to worry about ducking.
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0: We love you too.
4: Ladies and gentlemen, let's hear it for Object.

with each and one of you guys here today. Thank you so much for coming out. If you just joined us, we're the Red Dirt Ruckus. We're from right here in town. We like long walks on the beach. When we get to the beach, we like hanging out by the river. We like drinking beer. We like hanging out with our kids. This song goes out to all the kids, young, old. It's all a state of mind, right?

Good job.

Hell yeah, that was Rider Thieves at Golden Road Gathering on the main stage. One of the highlights. One of the many highlights, I guess, I have from Golden Road Gathering. Been a fan of the band for quite some time. Seen them perform at the Green Room. I've seen them perform at the Georgetown Hotel and Saloon up here in Georgetown. And a couple other places. Great band, loves to rock out. Wakamatsu Farm, saw them for the Concerts of the Cause, which is, I think, the first time I actually caught them. And, man, to see them on the main stage at Golden Road Gathering was just... I wish I didn't have to hold the camera, and if you watched the video... Oh, gosh, it was such a fanboy moment, and the camera didn't always stay pointed in the right direction. Oh, man, that was... Robbie Dean and company on stage was just absolutely bombastic, man. It was just awesome. And they will be back at Golden Road Gathering this year. And it is 7:33 here, May 14th, 2026, Thursday, of course, the Thursday before Golden Road Gathering. And it's the half hour, so we're going to talk about what's going on this weekend. Let's see here. Satsang is playing. I'll rewind it once we're done with a half hour announcements. What do we got? Let's see here. You know, let's do this. This is my show. I can do whatever I want. I'm going to switch microphones. There we go. All right, now I can stay closer. I need new glasses. All right, so we're going to go to the Divide music scene. Take a look and see what everybody's posted. Orangeville has a Summer Palooza, Carnival, Rides and Games, Music, and Food. And it is Saturday, May 30th. The music lineup, 2 o'clock, School of Rock, 3:15, Grand Gesture, 5 p.m., Tony Garcia and the Hired Guns, 7:30, the Billy Williams Band. And I don't have a recent post of it, so I'm going to... also... I'm just going to grab the flyer because it's all here in one thing. Read a bunch of posts. So the VFW Post 9241 here in Georgetown. They are having the second annual Memorial Day Upcountry Jam. And that is... Why is it not? Oh, Monday, May 25th. This is an all-day music event. I think the music itself goes from like 2 to 8 p.m. There's going to be a kid zone, food and drinks, and vendors. Free admission for the family. 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Free parking.

Oh, and if you've been following social media, they've actually produced an album for this, which I think is freaking awesome. So I may actually leave my cameras behind and actually go and enjoy this event. Again, that's going to be Memorial Day, Monday, May 25th. Great local event. VFW Park's been really cranking out some great musical events last year and the year before. You can tell it's growing. So having an annual music jam. Let's see, what else do I have on here? Nipper Brothers is going to be performing at the Green Room Social Club Saturday, July 4th, 2026, 8 to 11 p.m. Love me some Nipper Brothers. Let's see, Gaslight in Folsom has live music this Friday, Saturday, and Sunday. Beard Picker, Kenny Fry, Ed Wilson. The Contraptions have a show May 30th at J Street, Sacramento at Streets in Sacramento. Marco's Cafe won't have live music this weekend because it's Golden Road Gathering weekend and they'll be out there serving up some scrumptious, delicious pizza. Looking forward to that. But the 23rd, they'll have Just Bill and Friends. And then on the 30th, it'll be the Lance Laswell Project. And if you want a taste of that ahead of time, Golden Road Gathering is going to have Lance and Wren out there on the collab stage. And I think Laswell is also just performing for Golden Road. Very excited. Let's see. The Station Public House in Auburn, East Auburn. See here, they have music this weekend. Dustin My Coffee, May 15th. Johnny Lowe, May 16th. And Malarkey, May 22nd. Oh, and Tiffany Shiro Duro, May 30th. Let's see. Oh, tonight, Lost Late Night at the Golden Road Gathering, Day Zero, Thursday, May 14th. That's tonight. Early entry to see Little Hurricane and Yak Attack. Gates open at 8 p.m. right after this show. And then at 9 p.m., Little Hurricane takes the stage. Very exciting. And then also at the Golden Road Gathering is going to be, you know, I'm really excited about this. The Kids Music Showcase is becoming an annual thing there at Golden Road Gathering. Lisa and Caitlin have been doing a great job putting together the next generation of amazing talent. And this year they're performing on, the Keep Smiling stage, there at Golden Road, which gives them a chance to perform, on a stage that's been shared by so many great acts that we have featured here, on the Georgetown Rocks. So they get to be real performing musicians on a real stage at a real music festival. It's just mind blowing. And, can't wait, to check that out. And that's going to be Saturday, 10:45 a.m. to 11:45 a.m. at the Keep Smiling stage. Let's see. Troublemakers has music tomorrow. Live music featuring Road Crew. And, I've shared some photos and memories that we've had at previous Golden Road gatherings last year. Oh, there's me with Matt Rainey. And let's see here. Of course, Red Dirt Ruckus. They're doing a pajama party, I think, Saturday night on stage. And, of course, got to talk about the River Rendezvous Micro Festival, which is hosted by Lance Laswell. That is going to be September 18th and 19th. Laswell, Writers Thieves, Suika T, all who are going to be at Golden Road this weekend. Maybe we can talk a little bit about that while I'm out there with them. A lot of great music, a lot of great stuff. I so am crushed that I didn't get to make it last year. I'm definitely not making it, missing out on it this year. I can't handle that much FOMO in one lifetime. Let's see here. Speaking of Lance Laswell, the collab stage all weekend, Friday, Saturday, Sunday.

0: You'll be able to see Lance collabing with other artists, Rin Rabbit, Suikatee, 10-Foot Tiger, as well as Rider Thieves, Nuff, Laswell, of course, DJ Zephyr, Little Mischief, Moxie Barker, Matt Axon Band, and collab with them. That's just a great addition to Golden Road Gathering, which means I am going to have to do a lot of physical running around trying to catch as much as I can on three stages, because you got the main stage with all the main headlining acts, and then you've got just a great good time over at the Keith Smilin promotion stage, or the Keith Smilin stage, hosted by Scott Holbrook. Man knows his music. I practically live at that stage. And then Lance Laswell at the collab stage. And I have to say, between Scott and Lance, it's great that they're hosting these stages, because they have introduced me to more artists individually than I think anybody else even comes close to. It's just they're right in the middle of things, and so they're the best ones to host and manage a stage at a place like Golden Road Gathering. Let's see, probably running out of time, but there's so much to talk about. And the collab stage is going to be at the artist camping area. And you know, I'm so busy talking about the local artists on my scale, I have to mention, and plug, of course, cause there's your, Lettuce STS, Leftover Salmon, the Brothers Comatose, the Craven Quartet, it's just so many bands, to name. Let's see. Oh, and, speaking of, there's a lot of Lance Laswell, announcements, tonight. He's just one of the busiest, explosive forces in the music scene around here. He hosts the Jam Night at Coloma Club. That's moved to Wednesdays, 7 p.m. improv jam session. Used to be on Tuesdays. And, Bree posted, and sorry, Bree, I don't have time to share it, but he's sharing Secret Love, Ry Cooter version in open D, which means nothing to me as a musician, but he does some really cool stuff. What's going on? Ooh, Boardwalk, Orange Vale, Wake the Beast, is going on tomorrow, 8 p.m. Memorial Day Upcountry Jam, just talking about that. David Verdugo shared a video he's made of the band, the Georgetown Boys, Molecules of Love. And The Fern in Nevada City has Irie Rockers, Friday, May 22nd. The show starts at 9 p.m. And of course, we talked about People's Mountain Market. So this Saturday is going to be Dave's Van, starting at 9 a.m. and it goes from 9 to noon. And let's see here. Oh, and congratulations to the Green Room Social Club in Placerville. 5 years of great live music. And that's such an understatement. The variety of live music. Hangtown Thresh, which you guys know I'm a huge fan of. But they've had everything. They've had great Celtic music. They've had international musicians. Had some jazz there. Blues, country, rock, everything there. It's just flat out amazing. I call Jen Tai, she is the patron saint of local live music. Not just in Placerville, I'd say for the broader area, because just it's such a haven for the kind of music that people are hungry for but don't really get a lot of visibility or exposure. Jen and the Green Room really gives them a place to what I would say foster culture. I've definitely seen that with the thrash metal scene, which I didn't even know existed until I started going to that. And man, so much love. And we get to see that in all kinds of things. I can talk about, they do, my mind's drawing a blank all of a sudden. Too much Golden Road on the brain. But thank you, Jen. Thank you very much for showcasing some great, unforgettable live music acts and giving live music culture a place to really foment and grow and thrive. Oh, I'm talking over somebody's interview now. Oh, yeah, and let's see here. Ooh. You know what? Let's rewind that a little bit. And we're going to play some Sweet Kati from Golden Road Gathering. Thanks, Lance Laswell, for the introduction. Here's an interview we did with them. And then let's get some music, and then we're going to close the show out with some Thievery Corporation from Golden Road Gathering. Look forward to seeing you guys this weekend at the Golden Road Gathering in Placerville, all weekend long. As a matter of fact, I'll say this, if you're listening to the broadcast, I'll put something on social media too. If you come up to me at Golden Road Gathering, tell me your favorite thing about Golden Road Gathering, and tell me your favorite thing about Golden Road Gathering, I will give you some Georgetown Rocks swag. I've got buttons. I've got stickers. Find me. Talk to me. Post a selfie of us on social media, and I'll give you some swag. You heard it here. Ladies and gentlemen, Sweet Kati. Have a great weekend.
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0: 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We are here at the Golden Road Gathering 2025 with Sweet Kati and the band.
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8: My name is Sweet Kati. 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
0: How would you describe your musical style for those that haven't heard it yet?
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10: How are you guys feeling? Thank you guys. Welcome, beautiful family. We are so happy to be here. This is original music. Esto se llama Movimiento Tropical Escaleras.

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1: Woohoo!

And happy Thursday to you wherever you may be. Thank you for being here. You're tuned to KFOK LPFM Georgetown. My name is Greg. This is another edition of X Marks the Spot. A beautiful Thursday evening it is here in Georgetown. 8:08 in the evening. And 83 degrees outside the massive imposing KFOK building here in downtown Georgetown. Blue skies, not a cloud in the sky. Going to be warm tomorrow as well. And I hope wherever you are is just as pleasant. Nice little breeze blowing through the pines here. And before we jump into any music, let's take just a moment to give thanks to some of our underwriters who keep us supplied with paper products in the restroom here in the KFOK building. And first up, a big thank you goes out to the Jose Wine Caves for their financial support of KFOK. Jose Wine Caves on Prospector Road in Garden Valley thanks the community for their support. The tasting room is open every Saturday and Sunday from 10 a.m. until 5 p.m. And Alfonso Elena can be reached for more information at 707-695-7843. And a big thank you also goes out to the People's Mountain Market for their financial support of KFOK. The People's Mountain Market is held every Saturday from 9 until noon at Garden Valley Park in downtown Garden Valley. The market runs from mid-May through mid-October, and you can find fresh vegetables, cut flowers, baked goods, local artisans, and much more. 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

And again, thank you for being here on this, the 11th day of June 2026 AD, 8:11 in the evening, Georgetown, California. We are going to jump into the music. And as always, we will be starting things off with some X. We'll be staying in the Los Angeles area. We punked it up with old school Los Angeles punk rock last week. Not quite the same genre tonight, but some great punk rock. We'll be doing third and fourth wave punk rock towards the end of the hour. And then, of course, the second hour, we change things up. We will have a much kinder, gentler approach. So again, thanks for being here. You're tuned to KFOK LPFM, Georgetown.

And once again, you're tuned to KFOK LPFM Georgetown. My name is Greg. This is X Marks the Spot. Thank you so much for being here. The crew and I are broadcasting live high atop the KFOK building here in downtown Georgetown, California. 8:34 in the evening, and a beautiful Georgetown evening it is. 82 degrees outside. Twilight has not yet set in. Although the skies are darkening slightly, the sun has slipped below the horizon. But anyway, we are broadcasting on this 11th day of June 2026 AD. And it is time to fire up your BlackBerry, get that Palm Pilot going, open up your Microsoft Outlook, because we got a lot going on, and one of the things we like to do at KFOK is keep everybody abreast of the issues and informed as to what is going on in these parts and beyond. So, here we go. First up, the 55th annual Garden Valley 4th of July Parade and Celebration will start 9 a.m. in Garden Valley Park at the corner of Marshall Road and Garden Valley Road on, of course, the 4th of July. The parade starts at 10 a.m. at the Garden Valley Firehouse, and the parade route along Marshall Road is closed to traffic during the parade. And there will be booths on hand offering arts, crafts, food, and a raffle with a grand prize offered by the Garden Valley Community Association. Live music will be performed on the Garden Valley Park stage. And if you'd like more information about booth space, parade applications, or anything else, best thing to do is visit the website gdrd.org, and this is a Georgetown Divided Rec District Community Partner event. And your mental health matters with Laura Curry, MFT, PC, Compassionate Outpatient Mental Health Support for Individuals, Couples, and Families. Laura provides in-person sessions from her office in Georgetown and telehealth services for added flexibility and access. And to learn more or schedule an appointment, you can call 530-303-7020. You can also go to the website mentalhealthmatterspc.org. And speaking of .orgs, geoengineeringwatch.org is an organization that investigates global climate modification programs around the world. And to view historical documents and film footage, you can go to the website geoengineeringwatch.org. And Friends of the Georgetown Library is seeking volunteers to help sort and shelve books on Tuesdays at 10 a.m. And they're an easygoing group who would welcome your help. To sign up or find out more information about the Georgetown Library, you can give them a call, 530-333-4724. And if you are a fan of this show, you would know that we tout the library frequently. We are so lucky to have a fantastic library here in Georgetown, and congrats to the library. The tax that's been in place for 30 years has continued on, and it passed Measure C. So, I should say Measure C passed. So, congrats to the Georgetown community. Thanks for stepping up. All right, and a big thank you to the ladies downstairs, Agatha, Mabel, and Gladys, for yet another fantastic meal. Some fried chicken tonight with corn on the cob, some grilling beans, and a tossed green salad with Mabel's famous iced tea on the side. So thank you, ladies. And let's talk about what we've been listening to for the past half hour or so. Started things off as we always do with Billy Zoom and his Ramonatures. We heard from Bear Williams writing, playing, and producing the X Marks the Spot theme song. Jumped into some X right away. We pretty much stayed in the Los Angeles area. That whole

Over to the east side for a couple. We heard from the Stains off of their self-titled album from 1983, SST Records. That was Sick and Crazy. And then we heard from the Plugs, El Clavo y la Cruz. And that is the self-released Plugs Fatima Records. That was the Plugs. And the name of that album is Better Luck, and from 1981 as well. And we went way back in time off of Danger House Records, a single from The Dills, Class War, 1978. And then we finished things off with The Adolescents from 1981's Frontier Records. That was the Blue Album, also just Adolescents, and that was Kids of the Black Hole. All right, hope you're enjoying the music as much as I am. Great music. You're not going to hear too many other places, and we will continue on punking it up here for the first hour, next 20 minutes or so, and we'll be hearing some maybe third and fourth wave punk rock alternative music. So anyway, again, hope you're enjoying the music as much as I am. You're tuned to KFOK, LPFM Georgetown. Thanks for being here.

And again, you're tuned to KFOK LPFM Georgetown. My name is Greg. This is X Marks the Spot. Thank you so much for being here on this 11th day of June, 2026 AD. 9:03 in the evening here at Georgetown, California. Beautiful Georgetown evening it is. Dusk is settling across the land. Still a lot of people out here on Main Street. The Oddfellows Hall way down at the other end, way down is relative though. It's about 2 football fields away. Lots going on down there at the Oddfellows Hall. The Georgetown Hotel, of course, doing a brisk business. And the 2 watering holes right across the road from the KFOK building here in Georgetown. The Miners Club and the VFW Hall are both doing a steady stream of business. So lots going on here, Main Street, Georgetown, California. Anyway, thank you so much for being here. And let's take just a moment to give a big thank you to some of our underwriters, without whom it'd be hard to keep the lights on here at the 8-watt flamethrower that is KFOK. So first up, a big thank you goes out to the Patty Smith Real Estate Group Incorporated for their financial support of KFOK. Patty Smith Real Estate Group, real estate agents with life experience for buyers and sellers in the Georgetown Divide area. Community advocates and experienced agents can be reached at 530-333-4336 for the latest information and sales listings. A big thank you also goes out to the People's Mountain Market for their financial support of KFOK. The People's Mountain Market is held every Saturday from 9 until noon at Garden Valley Park, downtown Garden Valley. And the market runs from mid-May through mid-October. And you can find fresh vegetables, cut flowers, baked goods, and it features local artisans and much more. More information is available from Karen McHatton. You can reach Karen at 530-333-0635. And the People's Mountain Market is a community partner with the Georgetown Divide Rec District and KFOK Community Radio. And a big thank you also goes out to the Jose Wine Caves for their financial support of KFOK. Jose Wine Caves on Prospector Road in Garden Valley sends big thanks to the community for their support. The tasting room is open every Saturday and Sunday from 10 until 5 p.m. And Alfonso Elena can be reached for more information at 707-695-7843.

And we've got the natural AC going. We've got the doors and windows open. You're going to hear cars and trucks and motorcycles, all kinds of stuff going by here. But anyway, let's talk about what we've been listening to for the past half hour or so. Some second and third and fourth wave music there, mostly from the Los Angeles area, but not all of it. Let's see, we started things off with Bad Religion off of Age of Unreason, and that was My Sanity from 2019 Epitaph Records. We heard from Concrete Blonde, Jeanette Napolitano and Company, as Caroline, kind of a dark tune there, 1990 IRS Records, and that's off of Bloodletting. And some Sitting and Waiting in there off of Sandpaper Dolls. That was Internal Differences. And we heard from The Distillers, another Los Angeles band off of Coral Fang from 2003. That was The Hunger. And then we brought it way back to 1982, The Have-Nots. That is from X off of Under the Big Black Sun. A little tribute to the folks across the street. And then we finished things off at the 9 o'clock hour, as we always do, with more Sitting and Waiting. That was Fog City. Again, thank you for being here. We're going to change things up a little bit. We've been punking it up for about an hour. And we will turn now to a kinder, gentler genre, although just as good, and no less energy. So anyway, some power pop from mostly from Southern California, but we're going to sneak a few more in there. And I hope you're enjoying this music as much as I am. And you're tuned to KFOK, LPFM, Georgetown. My name is Greg. This is X Marks the Spot.

And again, you're tuned to KFOK LPFM Georgetown. My name is Greg, and this is X Marks the Spot. Thank you so much for being here on this 11th day of June 2026, Anno Domini. 9:32 in the evening here, Georgetown, California. 76 degrees outside. Billions and billions of stars. And if you are a lunophile, if you wake up in the wee hours of the morning, around 2:40 to be exact, you'll see a sliver of a moon, a waning crescent, and it'll slip below the horizon about 5:30 tomorrow evening. But of course, we won't see it because the other luminary object in the sky will be blotting it out. And I hope you're enjoying this music as much as I am. Great music. You're not going to hear too many other places. We'll talk about that in a minute. Before we do that, though, open up your Palm Pilots, your Blackberries, get your charcoal and slate. Get a whiteboard and a dry erase marker. You got to keep track of all this stuff. Here we go. First up, lots going on. The Marshall Foundation for Community Health offers dementia resources. 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And this is a single place to find local resources for individuals living with dementia, their caregivers, and families in El Dorado County. 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And for more information or assistance, you can give them a call. 530-626-2773. And the Heart to Heart Vineyards in Pilot Hill is hosting the Vineyard Market, a boutique vineyard market featuring local artisan vendors. The markets will be held every second Saturday through October. No market in July, though. And admission to the market is free. There is food, wine, wine-tasting, hard cider, and non-alcoholic beverages for purchase. And for vendors who would like to provide goods at the market, you can shoot them an email at hearttoheartvines@att.net. And that's H-A-R-T, and then the numeral 2. Marco's Cafe in Coloma presents Bear Fox. That's on July 31st. And Marco's is located at 986 Lotus Road in downtown Lotus. They do have a Facebook page with events and more details. And the El Dorado County Senior Nutrition Program is looking for volunteer drivers to provide home-delivered meals for elderly folks. For information about this and other senior programs in El Dorado County, you can give them a call, 530-621-6369.

And let's talk about what we've been listening to for the past 30 minutes or so. Started things off with a band out of Los Angeles, but I think rumor has it they've relocated to the East Coast. But a great band nonetheless. Millennials who play like old school alt and indie music. That was Mama. And the name of that tune was Speeding 72. That's off of their 2022 album Household Name. That's Lucky Number Records. And then we heard from the Linda Lindas, another 2022 release, Growing Up. That is also a release from Epitaph Records. We heard from Darcy, Never Give Up. And that is a 2026 Bear Cave record release. That is a single from Darcy. Lisa Michaels, friend of the Wonderments, brought us Back to the Truth off of her EP 3 from 2023. And Shonen Knife off of their 1998 album Happy Hour. Big Deal Records brought us Banana Chips. And then Lindsay Jordan, aka Snail Mail, brought us Speaking Terms off of her album Lush, 2018 Matador Records. And Snail Mail just played at Ace of Spades just a couple of weeks ago. So they were in town. And we finish things off with the Bangles, of course, from 1984's All Over the Place, Columbia Records. That was Dover Beach. And we're going to stay with the genre that we've been exploring here. And we're going to go back in time a little bit, stay in SoCal. And we'll be hearing from the Wonderments, among others, for the next 20 minutes or so. Again, you're tuned to KFOK, LPFM, Georgetown. My name is Greg. This is X Marks the Spot. Thank you so much for being here.

All right, you've been tuned to KFOK LPFM Georgetown. My name is Greg, and this has been another edition of X Marks the Spot. Thank you so much for being here on this 11th day of June 2026 AD. 9:51 in the evening here at Georgetown, California. Still a balmy 74 degrees outside, t-shirt weather. People out and about here on Main Street. Not as many as when we started at 8 o'clock, but there's still a few. Anyway, I hope you've enjoyed this music as much as I have. Two hours of great music. You're not going to hear too many other places. So again, thank you for being here. And whether you've been right here in town at 95.1 FM or somewhere out there on the World Wide Web at KFOK.org, we always appreciate you tuning in. And we're going to take just a minute to give some thanks to some of our underwriters, without whom it would be hard for us to stay on the air. The 8-watt flamethrower continues based on the kindness and the financial support of our underwriters. So first up, a big thanks goes out to Patty Smith Real Estate Group Incorporated for their financial support of KFOK. 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And also big thanks goes out to the People's Mountain Market for their financial support of KFOK. The People's Mountain Market is held every Saturday from 9 until noon at Garden Valley Park. The market runs from mid-May through mid-October, and you can find fresh vegetables, cut flowers, baked goods. 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You can call Karen McHatton at 530-333-0635. And the People's Mountain Market is a community partner with the Georgetown Divide Recreation District and KFOK Community Radio. And also a big thanks goes out to the Jose Wine Caves on Prospector Road for their financial support of KFOK. Jose Wine Caves in Garden Valley thanks the community for their support. The tasting room is open every Saturday and Sunday from 10 a.m. until 5 p.m. And Alfonso Elena can be reached for more information at 707-695-7843. And let's talk real quick about what we've been listening to. We heard From the Wonderments off of Bali, In and Around Greg Lake. And of course, Greg Lake, fantastic guitar player for Emerson, Lake & Palmer, the prog rock of the 70s. We heard from The Merry-Go-Round, going way back to 1967 off of their self-titled album, and that was Time Will Tell the Wiser. The Monkees, Mickey Dolenz on lead vocals there, brought us Merry Merry, and that was off of the album The Best of The Monkees. The Monkees were actually halfway decent. They got a bad rap. They taught Mickey and Davy Jones. Davy Jones learned how to play acoustic guitar. Mickey learned how to play drums, and they could both sing. So it all worked out. Anyway, and Alice Bag off of just a single that she released about a year ago. And that was Angel Baby, a remake of the Rosie and the Originals classic. So, and Alice does a fantastic job with that one. Anyway, thanks also go out to the ladies downstairs in the cafeteria feeding the entire X Marks Spot cast and crew and much of the KFOK building maintenance staff. So ladies, thank you again for a great meal. And they've wrapped things up. The cafeteria is closed. They've mopped and done all the dishes, and they are ready for another round at the KFOK cafeteria. And big thanks out to Bear Williams for writing, playing, and producing the X Marks Spot theme song.
And of course, the quarantine crew, Dan, JJ Scott, and John, and various Thompsons tuning in, Kim right here in Georgetown, and the multitudes of X fans down in Southern California and the Sacramento Valley tuning in. And God willing, we will be back again next week with another edition of X Marks the Spot. And Eliza Gilkison is going to take us out of here because this party is over. Again, thank you so much for being here. We'll talk to you on the radio next week. KFOK LPFM Georgetown, license 2, the American River Folk Society.

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1: 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You see, it's rightful ruler.
0: I listen, let's go.

write my paper. Chuckbot, this is your bossy MC. I'm about to introduce to you a brother who say, he might go get big, you know, big. 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

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And at the top of the show, we like to thank some of our underwriters. 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And Michael Murphy underwrites on KFOK Community Radio so that his wife Rebecca has some place to go every other Tuesday and Saturday. He invites you to tune in for Reba's Reggae and Blues the first, third, and fifth Tuesdays from noon to two. And Reba's Mostly Blues the first and third Saturdays from noon to two. And the National Alliance on Mental Illness. Understanding and accommodating a person with a mental illness will help erase the stigma and help a person toward recovery. Change a heart, change a mind. For more information, Bonnie can be reached on the Divide at 530-333-1482 or 530-457-7572. And now let's take it away with Trey 23 and these banging tunes for May.

0: 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And at the half hour, we like to read some public service announcements. 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And the Buffalo Field Campaign has been standing in defense of the country's last wild buffalo, the Yellowstone herd, since April of 1997. 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
1: 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Hear me now? Enough sound, boy. Now I'm going to like that tune there. Me no like it.

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And at the top of the hour, we like to thank our underwriters. 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Open 7 days a week, 7 a.m. to 9 p.m. 530-333-2245 is their number. And Michael Murphy underwrites on KFOK Community Radio so that his wife Rebecca has someplace to go every other Tuesday and Saturday. He invites you to tune in for Reba's Reggae and Blues the first, third, and fifth Tuesdays from noon to 2 p.m. and Reba's Mostly Blues the first and third Saturdays from noon to 2 p.m. The National Alliance on Mental Illness. 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

0: newspapers record acid house music as sinister and evil cult which lures young people into drug taking. The message is certainly getting across.
1: What do you know about acid house music?
2: 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It's a nice wiring thing.
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2: That was in the paper.
3: Did you think of this kid and it was doing a certain religion?
4: I presume they do friends of dancing, that kind of thing. Probably out of control, not behaving like normal. Normally they would because they're under the effects of drugs.
1: I've just read about it in the newspapers that acid house music, I assumed it was something to do with the drug scene.
3: Unless it's just the music that does it.
5: Them lights flashing don't do you any good either, do it? I wouldn't even go in the pub with them lights on.
6: The dance floor's filling, the ladies don't film it. The fellas in the back, and they twist and double fill it.

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1: Dracula killed. Alcoholism, sadism, bestiality, mutilation, murder, vampirism, necrophilia, cannibalism, not to mention the gamut of sexual goodies.

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But shall I go on?

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And on the half hour, we like to read some public service announcements. Buffalo Field Campaign has been standing in defense of the country's last wild buffalo, the Yellowstone herd, since April of 1997. They envision a world in which buffalo are allowed to exist as they choose, naturally restoring themselves throughout their native range. For more information, visit their website at buffalofieldcampaign.org or call 406-646-0070. 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And this is our May edition of Gimme Back My Break Core. We're featuring music from DJ Chain Wallet. And now we're going to get back to Trey 23 and those banging tunes.

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That are hybrids, part reptilian, not always reptilian, but part reptilian, part human. World governments are controlled by reptilian.

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And our May edition has been featuring DJ Chain Wallet. 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

Some talk loud. 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
1: Happened January of 1709, and we all want to think that's a long time ago. Well, not really. But 1709, in January, got so cold that the ocean, the Mediterranean, off the coast of Rome and Naples, froze. Froze, like you would expect on the coast of Alaska, or Siberia, or St. Petersburg, where, you know, the ice locks the ships up. They can't move. The sea ice. Apparently trees.

And good afternoon. You are listening to KFOK LPFM Georgetown, and we are licensed to the American River Folk Society. I want to thank you for coming along with me here on Community Radio. This is Reba's Mostly Blues on a fifth Saturday of May 30th, 2026. 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All right, and that does take care of the top of the hour business. I would like to start off this show with a tribute to my husband. Sure, baby. Hey, this song is I played it last time, but I'm going to play it again because he missed it and he wanted to hear this. So, What a Woman is what I'm going to go into, and yeah, we joke a lot about poisoning each other with Red Devil Lie. So. I hope you enjoy it. It's a joke, you know. It's fun, though. So, Howlin' Wolf is going to come up real quick here. And thank you once again for coming along with me here on Community Radio and Reba's Mostly Blues.

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and you are listening to KFOK LPFM Georgetown. This is Reba's Mostly Blues and that last version of White Rabbit, courtesy of Jefferson Airplane, yes. Jennifer Lynn and the Groove Revival. That was a great version. Reverend Freak Child before that with Mo Betta Blues. David Massey, A Blissful State of Blue. Another one from Jennifer Lynn and the Groove Revival, Breaking Chains. And another one from Reverend Freak Child, Lose These Blues. And one from Howlin' Wolf, going out to my hubby, What a Woman. And here at the half hour, KFOK provides public service announcements. To get your meeting or event announced on our air, please visit our website at kfok.org. Right there, you can provide the information, print it out, and mail it to our P.O. Box, 4238 Georgetown, California, 95634. You may email it to announcements at kfok.org, or you can bring it to our studio right here at 6290 Main Street. But as you know, many of our programs are rebroadcast, so the dates read may not be accurate. And coming up, Art on the Divide, actually it's happening now, is featuring the artwork of Myra Cooper Holmes, a Georgetown resident from May 1st. Well, they're featuring her artwork from May 1st to May 31st at the gallery, located at 6295 Main Street. Myra Cooper Holmes's artwork includes bronze sculptures, paintings, and pottery. The collection Wings of Spring will include a selection of her alcohol ink artwork, as well as her more recent pieces using acrylics as her medium. Yeah. Father's Day Bluegrass Festival this year takes place June 18th through the 21st at the Nevada County Fairgrounds in Grass Valley. Three stages with camping, youth program, workshops, food, and crafts. A wonderful family event, and you can check out their Facebook page for more details. The 55th annual Garden Valley 4th of July Parade and Celebration will start at 9 a.m. in Garden Valley Park at the corner of Marshall Road and Garden Valley Road, of course, on the 4th of July. The parade starts at 10 a.m. at the Garden Valley Firehouse, and the parade route along Marshall Road is closed to traffic during the parade. There will be booths on hand offering arts, crafts, food, and a raffle, with a grand prize offered by the Garden Valley Community Association. Live music will be performed on the Garden Valley Park stage, and for booth space and parade applications, you may visit gdrd.org, and this is a GDRD Community Partner event. The Georgetown Friends of the Library provides many services to the community, including financial contributions for new books and hosting fundraisers for the Georgetown Library. You may reach the library at 530-333-4724 for more information and to become a friend. So earlier, when I introduced my show, I also told you that we are licensed to the American River Folk Society, a nonprofit organization dedicated to supporting and promoting the education and presentation of contemporary, traditional, and multicultural folk music, folklore, and folk dance in the Sierra foothills around the Georgetown Divide. And as the owner of the KFOK Community Radio License, the American River Folk Society believes that operating a community radio station helps further these goals and is essential for a sustainable community. And be sure to stay tuned following Reba's Mostly Blues for Lawn Chair and a Beer with Jake. Join Jake every Saturday for a show with off the beaten path tunes, with a beat and a twang that will keep you moving in your lawn chair. A beer is not necessary, but it really accents the show. And you can join Jake today live for a show every Saturday from 2 to 4 to experience these tunes. But don't worry if you miss it. It will rebroadcast on Sundays from 6 to 8 p.m. And as I say all the time, many thanks go out to you all for listening and to all of our broadcasters for providing their shows and being here when they're here, and giving all our underwriters a big shout out. So thank you to all of you as well. And thank you for your support of community radio right here on the Georgetown Divide. I'm going to start the next half hour of uninterrupted music with another one from Dave Massey. And I believe this is going to be Come What May. I hope you enjoy it right here on Community Radio, KFOK, LPFM, Georgetown.

And you are listening to KFOK LPFM Georgetown. This is Reba's Mostly Blues. That last song was D. Clinton Thomas. Oh, I'm sorry. No, that wasn't. What was that? Russ Green. It was Russ Green. And it was the song Need You So Bad. And you also heard Michael Frante with Love Invincible. Another one from Dave Thomas, or Bridge Street Blues, the title track. God, I'm all confused. Another one from Russ Green, Stone Cold, also the title track, and started out the last half hour of music here with David Massey and Come What May. And here at the top of the hour, I would like to thank some underwriters for their underwriting support of community radio. Play a lot of new music today that came in the mail, and it's fun. KFOK receives underwriting support from the Georgetown Divide Public Utility District, serving the water needs of the Georgetown Divide. GDPUD is committed to the community, and for more information about their activities, GDPUD can be reached at 530-333-4356 or online at gd-pud.org. Susie and Stan Wamini say they love the variety of programming at KFOK and acknowledge the broadcasters who put a lot of hard work and love into their individual programs, making KFOK a unique and special radio station. 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Well, speaking of new music, here's one from the Trevor B. Power Band, and it is the CD is called Two Crows. I'm going to play the song My Neighborhood, and I hope you enjoy it right here on Reba's Mostly Blues and KFOK LPFM Georgetown.

And you are listening to KFOK, LPFM, Georgetown. This is Reba's Mostly Blues. And that last song was from a band that played the Mountain Market, the People's Mountain Market today, O'Connell Street, Fisherman's Blues. They are really good. Chris Gardner before that, One True Love. You also heard Name Droppers, Gray Hair Blues. Oh, I can sing that one. The Trevor B. Power Band, The Message. Dave Thomas, I Know You Through and Through. Yes, I do. Russ Green, I Believe. And started off the last half hour of music with the Trevor B. Power Band, My Neighborhood. And at the half hour, KFOK provides public service announcements to get your meeting or event announced on our air. 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You can provide the information, print it out, and mail it to our P.O. Box, 4238, Georgetown, California, 95634. 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As you know, many of our programs are rebroadcast, so the dates read may not be accurate. Yeah, I'm dropping things. Today is Saturday, May 30th. 2026. And I'm just going to throw it out there. Be sure to vote on Tuesday, June 2nd. And the Georgetown Library is almost 80 years old. It is the oldest library branch in El Dorado County and currently serves 3,500 patrons on the divide. And we have a Georgetown Library has a bond measure known as Measure C on the upcoming ballot. This bond measure is not a new tax. It is a renewal of the current funding in place and has been a part of your parcel tax, property tax, for 30 years. And the current level of funding is $25.50 per year, and that is 7 cents per day. The funding is earmarked for the Georgetown Library only and will guarantee that our library will not close due to county budget cuts. For additional information, you may go to eldoradolibrary.org. Fox Sparrow RV Resort and Campground presents Born and Raised, the second annual campground takeover, June 5th to the 7th. And there will be campfires, acoustic jams, meet and greets, and Saturday night show under the stars. You may go to foxsparrowrv.com for more details or text 833-525-9545. And they got all kinds of music coming up for the summer. Marco's also has all kinds of music coming up, and they are located at 986 Lotus Road, and they present Jazz Guitar Trio on Saturday, June 6th. And on the first Sunday, Supper is June 7th, and I believe that's with the Tepid Club of Cool, I think. Matt Rainey is on June 13th. Bar J Bar is on June 18th, and Simple Solutions is on June 20th. Music starts around 6:30. And there is a grief peer support group sponsored by Friends of Georgetown Library in partnership with GDRD. It is held every fourth Saturday of the month at 3 p.m. in the Georgetown Community Center, located at 6329 Lower Main Street. This is a safe, welcoming place for anyone experiencing the loss of a loved one. And for additional information, you may call 530-457-7335. And be sure to tune in on Sundays, beginning at noon, for differing waves. Actually, you can tune in anytime on Sundays. We have rebroadcasts going on. 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
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Let's see. I'm going to start off the next half hour of uninterrupted music with Chain of Fools. Yeah. This is from Name Droppers, and you're going to like it. I know you are. If you like the blues, you're going to like this. So stay tuned right here on Community Radio, KFOK, LPFM, Georgetown.

0: And you are listening to KFOK LPFM Georgetown. This is Reba's Mostly Blues, and I'm mostly out of here. That last song was from the Sing It CD. Heart to Heart was the song, and Sing It is Tracy Nelson, Marsha Ball, and Irma Thomas. Name droppers before that with Talk Dirty, Sally McClanahan from O'Connell Street. They were featured at the park today at the People's Mountain Market. Chris Gardner, Can't Go Home, and started off the last half hour of music with Chain of Fools from Name Droppers. And KFOK would like to thank their underwriters at the top of the hour. KFOK receives underwriting support from the Georgetown Divide Public Utility District, serving the water needs of the Georgetown Divide. GDPUD is committed to the community, and for more information about their activities, GDPUD can be reached at 530-333-4356 or online at gd-pud.org. Susie and Stan Womany say they love the variety of programming at KFOK and acknowledge the broadcasters who put a lot of hard work and love into their individual programs, making KFOK a unique and special radio station. 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And Positive Vibes on the Divide supports KFOK Community Radio and all the broadcasters who bring their varied shows and personalities to the little station that could and does. Sweet D and Rasta Jeffrey invite you to tune in on Sundays from 4 to 6 p.m., taking you on a reggae flight and spinning music from around the world. And let's see, I just want to thank you for coming along with me here on the internet. I saw you there, and I had a lot of listeners today over there. 11. Woohoo. And I also want to thank you for listening on your radio, assuming you can hear us on your radio at 95.1 FM. And I also want to let you know that Jake is not in the house, but I do believe he will have a rebroadcast, so stay tuned for that. And we will... I'll be talking to you again on Election Day, June 2nd, Tuesday, for Reba's Reggae and Blues from noon to 2. So have a great week, and you have been listening to KFOK.
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2: 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And I'd like to thank my underwriters. Michael Murphy underwrites on KFK Community Radio. So his wife Rebecca has some place to go every other Tuesday and Saturday. He invites you to tune in for Reba's Reggae and Blues, the first, third, and sometimes fifth Tuesdays from noon to 2 p.m. And Reba's Mostly Blues, the first and third Saturdays from noon to 2 p.m. 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

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Presents jazz. Sorry if I mispronounced this. Juten Trio. June 6th. First Sunday. Supper June 7th. Matt Rainey June 3rd. Bar June 18th. Simple Solution June 20th. Music starts at 6:30. What makes us happy? Being healthy, protecting the planet, respecting others. It's these and the rest of the 21 precepts in the Way to Happiness booklet. Sorry about that. We got the windows open. 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The Blue Eyes and the Bouncing Bee, Thursdays 10 to noon with Shirley George. Want to hear something great? 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The dates you have may not be accurate. And we are here on this June 4th. And let's get back to some music.

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Not Kefkat Kids. Michael Murphy underwrites on Kefkat Community Radio so that his wife Rebecca has some place to go every other Tuesday and Saturday. He invites you to tune in for Reba's Reggae and Blues, the first, third, and sometimes fifth Tuesdays from noon to 2, and Reba's Mostly Blues, the first and third Saturdays from noon to 2 p.m. Marvel 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And let's get back to some music.

Yeah. Don't talk down to me, that's not gonna work now. Packed all my clothes and I moved out. I don't even wanna go to your house. Every time I sit on that couch, I feel like you lecture me. Eventually, I bet that we could've made this work and probably would've figured things out. But I guess I'm a letdown, but it's cool, I checked out. Oh, you wanna be friends now? Okay, let's put my fake face on and pretend now. 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It didn't even happen. I mean, why are you laughing? Must've missed that joke, let me see if I can find a reaction. No, but at least you're happy. This is life.

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Offering organic foods, service deli, meat department, and more, including more than 600 organic and free from items across 70 categories. Open 7 days a week, 7 a.m. to 9 p.m. They can reach at 530-333-2245. Michael Murphy, unreleased on KFK Community Radio, said his wife Rebecca has some place to go every other Tuesday and Saturday. He invites you to tune in for Reba's Reggae and Blues, the first, third, and sometimes fifth Tuesdays from noon to 2, and Reba's Mostly Blues, the first and third Saturdays from noon to 2 p.m. And we will see you next week on the radio, maybe if I'm not gone from my fishing trip. Bye.

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I'm your host, Doug Smug. Here practically always every Tuesday from 2 to 6 p.m., big four-hour show here. And with that being said, I'd like to thank our underwriter for making the show all possible. Here, I'd like to thank Michael Murphy. Michael underwrites on KFOK Community Radio, so his wife, Rebecca, has someplace to go every other Tuesday and Saturday. He invites you to tune in to Reba's Reggae and Blues the first, third, and fifth Tuesdays from noon to 2, and Reba's Mostly Blues the first and third Saturday from noon to 2. All right, thanks, Michael. I hope you and Rebecca tuned in today. Let's go kick it off here. This showery, rainy, almost rainy day here on this 26th day of May. 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

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Man, it's coming down, pouring rain, catching the dogs. Right now I saw some lightning and everything. Splashing up off the pavement here. Good downpour. Anyhow, this is Joe Walsh, Analog Man. And before that, we had Time Loves a Hero, Little Feet. The Last DJ, Tom Petty and the Heartbreakers. Steely Dan, before that, doing FM. Joe, that was another Tom Petty and the Heartbreakers. And the Kinks, Everybody's a Star, the Star Maker. I started out that little Tom Petty and Heartbreakers doing Done Somebody Wrong. Right, here's a little Buffalo Springfield doing Rock and Roll Woman. And at half hour, KFOK provides public service announcements. 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Or come on down here and drop it off at our studio on Main Street in beautiful showery day here today. This, as you may know, many of our programs are rebroadcast. The dates read may not be accurate. Today is the 26th day of May. Time is 2:33 p.m. And what else we got? We got What Makes Us Happy. Being healthy, protecting the planet, and respecting others. It's these and the rest of the 21 precepts in the Way to Happiness booklet. Read them all and find out. More information, you may go to thewaytohappiness.org. Geoengineeringwatch.org is an organization investigating global climate modifications programs around the world. 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Good show. Little Keith Richards here. Rock a while. Come on now.

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0: Yeah, I'd like to thank our underwriter for last hour of music here. Michael Murphy underwrites on KFOK Community Radio, so that his wife Rebecca has some place to go every other Tuesday and Saturday. He invites you to tune in to Rebus Reggae and Blues the first and third and fifth Tuesday from noon to two, and Rebus Mostly Blues the first and third Saturday from noon to two. Thank you, Michael. Rebecca, hope you guys are tuned in. And for the next upcoming hour of music here, the Blue Rock Mind, I'd like to thank Mr. Unmentionable. Mr. Unmentionable says I support it because I like it. Hope you tuned in as well. Hello, Lou Reed here in Velvet Underground. Doing rock and roll. Rock and roll. Heard that, Led Zeppelin. Montrose did Rock the Nation. Rocking Around with You is Tom Petty and the Heartbreakers. And Rolling Stones did It's Only Rock and Roll. Traffic before that, Rock and Roll Stew. Oh, Keith Richards knocking that set off with Rock a While. Rocking out here.
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Ran a little late there. Wasn't watching the clock there. Anyway, we just heard Freedom. That was Tea Leaf Green. They'll be playing this weekend up in Nevada City, the Crazy Horse Saloon, Friday and Saturday. Anyway, we had Swingin'. That was Tom Petty and the Heartbreakers. Fly to the Stars. That was Stephen Graves, Captain Kirk, Bob Schneider. Keller Williams did Best Feelings. We started out this little Uncle Lucius doing Everybody's Got Soul. And at half hour, KFOK provides public service announcements. 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Or come on down here and drop it off at our studio on Main Street in beautiful downtown Georgetown. Sun is back out. There's only hardly a cloud in the sky. And steam is coming off the pavement. Had some pretty good showers, lightning, thunder and lightning and everything. Anyhow, I don't see any dark clouds in the coming at us now. Anyhow, as you may know, many of our programs are rebroadcast on dates. It may not be accurate. Today is the 26th day of May at 3:37 p.m. Hey, Uncle Tom's Cabin presents America's Birthday, July 4th, at located at 15630 Wentworth Springs Road. 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Uncle Tom's Cabin. 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You might even get a traffic update of Georgetown. Join him weekly. Logan welcomes everybody and everyone who would love, and he would love for you to tune in. I'll rewrite that. There. All right. There we go. Tom Petty here. Dude, you saw me coming. You saw me coming. There we go. Tom Petty.

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Freaker, right by the speaker, never seem to get enough. 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

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I don't know about you, spinning around.

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Little David Bowie here, Ashes Ashes. We just heard Get Down Tonight. Yeah, the String Cheese Incident. Keller Williams before that, Freaker by the Speaker. Little Dixie Dregs doing Refried Funky Chicken. I told you I was freaky. That was another Keller Williams thing. Top A, you saw me coming. Mike Sanger, underwriter for last hour of music here. Mr. Unmentionable. Mr. Unmentionable says I support it because I like it. Thank you kindly for your generous support, all volunteer. KFOK, really. And for the next, we're at the halfway mark here. 2 hours down, two to go. Okay, we got the People's Mountain Markets. Underwriting this upcoming hour here, the People's Mountain Market is held every Saturday from 9 a.m. to noon at the Garden Valley Park. The market runs through October 10th. They have fresh vegetables, cut flowers, baked goods, local artisans, and much, much more. For more information, you can call Karen McHatton at 530-333-0635. People's Mountain Market is a community partner with the Georgetown Divide Recreation District and KFOK Community Radio. And some fine Irish music happening this Saturday, the 30th. We got the O'Connell Street Band. Very good band there. It's like St. Patrick's Day all over. Anyhow, here we go. Carrying on. Blue Rock Mine. Hope you enjoyed the fix today. Funky weather today.

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1: Little Nick and I here.
0: The Who? And before that, we had Derek and the Dominoes doing Key to the Highway. Save My Soul. That was Thieving Birds. Keith Richards started out there with Struggle. We're Cleaning Windows before that, Van Morrison. That was fun. Well, I'm Priest McGee, covering The Who here. In a half hour, KFOK provides public service announcements. 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Or you can mail it to P.O. 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Today is the 26th day of May. Time is 4:34 p.m. I missed my 333. Anyhow, let's see what we got here for you guys. Listen, Stephen Ryan. 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Hey, the Georgetown Hotel presents Brain Games on Thursdays, trivia night. 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And the 55th annual Garden Valley 4th of July parade and celebration will start at 9 a.m. at the Garden Valley Park at the corner of Marshall Road and Garden Valley Road. The parade starts at 10 a.m. at the Garden Valley Firehouse. And the parade route along Marshall Road is closed to traffic during the parade. There will be booths offering handmade offerings and crafts, food, and a raffle grand prize offered by the Garden Valley Community Association. 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Hey, we got Sunday Burgers, Brews, and Bloody Marys is hosted by Tracy at the VFW Post 9241 right here on Main Street across from the station. 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Yeah, what else we got? 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You can call 530-333-4724 to find out the book that is being discussed. And check out Differing Waves, Sunday afternoons, noon to 2. And catch a glimpse or a wave of every music genre on the Divide. 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All right, and that's rebroadcast Mondays from 7 to 9 p.m. I think that's it. I'm Freeze McGee here, covering The Who.

There's a couple of cats just come to town. You should see them kick that bass around. They make that music go up and down, destined off the bass.

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Hello, Jaco Pastores here doing chicken. Before that, we had Bobby Vega doing Barney Miller. Rob Wasserman dusting off the bass. Hush before that. Deep Purple, old classic there. I thank Andrew Ryder for last hour music here. People's Mountain Market. People's Mountain Market is held every Saturday from 9 a.m. to noon in the Garden Valley Park. The market runs through October 10th. Fresh vegetables, cut flowers, baked goods, local artisans, and much, much more. More information is available from Karen McHatton at 530-333-0635. People's Mountain Market is a community partner of the Georgetown Divide Recreation District and KFOK Community Radio. 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As well, I'd like to thank our fellow broadcaster here, Keith Williams, Sunset House Recording Studio. Keith is a singer for all occasions and the owner of Sunset House Recording Studio in Cool. And Keith operates his studio at reasonable rates for those interested. He can be reached at 916-276-7490. Keith also is a singer-songwriter. And you visit Keith Williams music.net to check him out. All right, Adam, here's some good John Entwistle here.

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Box 4238, Georgetown, California, 95634. You can always email it to announcements at KFOK.org, or come on down here and drop it off at our studio on Main Street, beautiful downtown Georgetown. Look, the cloud cover's back. It looks like it may shower again. I don't know about the lightning bolts, but it may shower again. It's totally gray again. As you know, many of our programs are rebroadcast. The date's Red May Nappy Accurate. Today is the 26th day of May. Yeah, let me see what I got going on here. We got some live music coming at the Coloma Club. Georgetown Boys, who just played yesterday up at the Upcountry Festival. We're playing two nights there at the Coloma Club, 9 p.m. Check them out. Good, great. They headlined last night. Yeah, and what else we got? We here got Party in the Park. It's happening at Auburn Recreation District's Regional Park. And it's happening June 19th. The Blue Egyptian and Boot Juice. We got a beer garden, food court, and craft vendors. Check that out. A good event to go see. And then we got Heart to Heart Vineyards in Pilot Hill is hosting the Vineyard Market, a boutique vineyard market featuring local artisans and vendors. The market will be held every second Saturday through October, excluding July. 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Check out Positive Vibes on the Divide, Sundays from 4 to 6 p.m. Positive Vibes on the Divide, taking you on a reggae flight every Sunday, departing at 4 and returning at 6 p.m. Your Captain Sweet D and Rasta Jeffrey will take you on a musical journey spinning roots, reggae, rock, and dance music from around the world. Positive Vibes on the Divide is rebroadcast later that evening, Sundays 9 to 11 p.m. All right, wrapping up here, 5:37 p.m. I don't know if I have all the time in the world, but there's the subdudes here. I don't know if they're going to read the list off. Yeah, we had All the Time in the World just now, ending. Subdudes, All the Time in the World by John Fulbright. Traffic did Feeling All Right. Ry Cooder did All Shook Up. That's All Right, Mom. All Right. That was Elvis Presley. Montrose, I Got the Fire. I Can Feel the Fire. That was Ronnie Wood. And Reckless Driver. That was Timbuktu3. Real Me, The Who. The bass. Let's go off the bass stuff. All right, here we go. Carrying on. How's this one? One, two, three.

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We're licensed American River Folk Society. And we just heard Sugar Shack, that is a little Tommy Bolin. Before that, John Hyatt, Adios California, gone, another John Hyatt tune. John Fulbright, before that, Moving. All the Time in the World, that's the Sub Dudes. Well, as I said, All the Time in the World, John Fulbright. Light Tanger Underwriters, for this last hour of music, Sunset House Recording Studio, and Keith Williams, a singer for all occasions and the owner of the Sunset House Recording Studio in Cool. Keith operates his studio at reasonable rates. For those interested, he can be reached at 916-276-7490. Keith is also a singer-songwriter, and you can visit keithwilliamsmusic.net to check him out. And he's on the air tomorrow from 10 to noon. Stepping Out with Keith. Check that show out. All right. I'd also like to thank Patty Smith Real Estate Group, Inc., real estate agents with life experience for buyers and sellers in the Georgetown Divide area. 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Shout out to our other underwriters that make this all possible. 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I thank Mr. Unmentionable. 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People's Mountain Market, as well as Michael Murphy. 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See you guys on the flip side. I should be back here on Thursday at Little Ridge Radio. A little different venue. It's like more acoustic-based, singer-songwriter, picky bluegrass acoustic music. Anyhow, tune on in Thursdays, 2 p.m., 2 to 5. All right, see you guys on the flip side. Everybody take care. It just rained again here. Sort of funky weather. It's good. Keep the fire danger down for now. Everybody take care. All right, signing off.

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Woohoo!

And a happy Thursday to you, wherever you may be. You're tuned to KFOK LPFM Georgetown. My name is Greg. This is X Marks the Spot. Thank you for being here on this 21st day of May, 2026 AD. 8:09 in the evening here, Georgetown, California. Beautiful Georgetown evening. It is 74 degrees outside. It's a warm evening. Definitely shorts and t-shirts. Lots of people out and about here on Main Street in downtown Georgetown. And not only are we thankful for where we are, hopefully wherever you are is just as beautiful and you're just as thankful as what we have here in Georgetown, California. But speaking of thanks, let's take just a minute and give thanks to a couple of our underwriters, without whom we wouldn't be able to keep the lights on here at KFOK. So first up, a big thank you goes out to American Heritage Land and Home and Shirley George for their financial support of KFOK. 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Shirley also invites you to tune into the Blooming Iris and Bouncing Bee Thursdays from 10 a.m. until noon and Sundays from 2 to 4. And Shirley is available at 530-334-0369 for more real estate information.

And a big thanks also goes out to Cool Optometry and Dr. Thomas Riggio for their financial support of KFOK. 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And you can reach Dr. Riggio's office at 530-887-8048.

And as we always do, we are going to jump into some X right away. And we'll be punking it up with music from the Los Angeles first wave punk scene. Maybe some second wave will creep in there. And then we're going to be taking a trip across the pond. We'll be doing some late 70s, early 80s British alternative band stuff. So anyway, thanks again for being here. My name is Greg. This is X Marks the Spot. You're tuned to KFOK LPFM Georgetown. Thanks for being here.

All right. Once again, you are tuned to KFOK LPFM Georgetown. My name is Greg. This is X Marks the Spot. Thank you for being here on this 21st day of May, 2026, Anno Domini. Quiet evening here on Georgetown's Main Street. Few people out and about, but a warm evening. 74 degrees here in Georgetown. Not a cloud in the sky, no stars peeking through the twilight yet, early twilight I should say. The sun has slipped below the horizon, 8:32 in the evening. And a beautiful evening it is. Hope wherever you are is just as beautiful. And I hope you're enjoying this great music. Hope you're enjoying this great music. You're not going to hear too many other places. So thanks for being here. And of course, one of the things we like to do here at KFOK is keep everybody abreast of the issues, informed as to what is going on in these parts and beyond. So open up your Blackberries, get your Palm Pilot going, get your Microsoft Outlook up and running. Because here we go. First up, Uncle Tom's Cabin presents America's Birthday, July 4th. And this is way up country, the exact address. If you're looking for the address, you might not find it. But the address is 15630 Wentworth Springs Road. Just go all the way up Wentworth Springs Road, take the cutoff to the right, and it's around the bend. But there will be music and lots of fresh air and lots of fun. And you can check out Uncle Tom's Facebook page for more details. And Mercantile Madness, a flea market, huge outdoor sale. And that'll be this Saturday, May 23rd at 9 a.m. And you can check out the goods right here on Main Street, 6271 Main Street in Georgetown. And the Fox Sparrow RV Resort and Campground presents Born and Raised, second annual campground takeover. And that'll be in June, first weekend, I believe, June 5th through 7th. There will be campfires, acoustic jams, meet and greets, and a Saturday night show under the stars. And if you'd like more info, you can go to the website, foxsparrowrv.com. 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

And, of course, a big shout-out to the ladies downstairs in the cafeteria, as always, prepping a wonderful meal for the X-Mark Spot crew, as well as the KFOK building maintenance staff. So thank you, ladies. And looked like tonight we had a grilled chicken sandwich on a whole wheat bun with onion, tomatoes, a side salad with some ranch dressing, and, of course, Mabel's famous iced tea, so thanks, Mabel, and also her wing compadres, Gladys and Agatha. Thank you, ladies, as always. And let's talk about what we've been listening to. We started things off, as we always do, with Billy Zoom and his Ramonatures, Bear Williams writing, playing, and producing the X Mark Spot theme song. And then, as we are wont to do, we jumped into some X right away. A little different sound from the band there. That's a Lead Belly remake. And that was X with Dancin' with Tears in My Eyes. And that's off of Under the Big Black Sun, Slash Records release, 1982. Jumped into some Black Flag. That was Gimme, Gimme, Gimme. And I think last week we heard Gimme, Gimme, Gimme from Black Flag with a different lead singer. Last week was the Keith Morris version of Black Flag, and this week we heard Henry Rollins on point, and that's from 1981's Damaged from SST Records. The Cramps off of Psychedelic Jungle, also from 1981. That was Green Fuzz. The Go-Go's brought us Skid Marks on My Heart. That's off of Beauty and the Beat, also from 1981, IRS Records. The Gorries, all the way from Detroit, they brought us Nitroglycerin, and that's off of their 1989 album, I Know You Be House Rockin'. Alice Bag and Company, The Bags, brought us Babylonian Gorgon. That's off of a Danger House compilation album that was released as a single in 1978. And also on the same compilation album, also released as a single from 1978, that was No Compromise. And that was from Rhino 39 out of Long Beach, California. They were pals with a band that has never been played here on Xbox Spot just because... Well, they've been banned by the programming committee here at X Marks Spot, the Sons of Liberty. They were a punk band that had been seen by the X Marks Spot staff way back when in the early 80s and didn't do much for the programming committee members. So anyway, but we do favor Rhino 39, even though they were pals with TSOL. All right, we're going to head in a different direction. We're jumping across the pond, and we are going to go more with some alternative new wave. We will not be punking it up here for the next 25 minutes or so, but good music. Actually, I correct myself, great music nonetheless. And again, you're tuned to KFOK LPFM Georgetown. My name is Greg. This is X Marks the Spot. We're broadcasting live on this 21st day of May 2026. And I can't say it enough. Thank you for being here.

And again, a happy Thursday to you wherever you may be. You're tuned to KFOK, LPFM Georgetown. My name is Greg, and this is another edition of X Marks the Spot. Thank you for being here on this 21st day of May, 2026. 9:02 in the evening here, Georgetown, California. And of course, a beautiful Georgetown evening it is. And even though we're up on the 13th floor of the KFOK building, we're going to get lots of noise from cars and motorcycles and all kinds of stuff driving by the building. We've got the natural AC going, windows and doors open, because it is such a lovely evening. About 71 degrees outside. The stars are starting to peek out. Twilight is setting in. And for you lunophiles out there, we will have a waxing crescent moon coming up. Well, it came up this morning, about 10:44. Should be able to see it off into the western sky here in a bit. And it'll be setting below the western horizon about 1 a.m. this morning. So take a peek outside and you might catch that. And let's take just a moment. We will pause to give thanks to a couple of our underwriters without whom we wouldn't be able to keep the electricity on here at KFOK, the 8-watt flamethrower. So first up, a big thank you goes out to Cool Optometry and Dr. Thomas Riggio for their financial support of KFOK. 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And Dr. Riggio's office is located in the Holiday Shopping Center, downtown Cool, California. 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

All right, let's take a momento to talk about what we've been listening to. We took a trip across the pond there, and we were doing some British alternative rock from late 70s and early 80s. And so we started things off with, of course, Morrissey, Johnny Marr, and The Smiths off of their 1984 self-titled album, The Smiths, and that was Heaven Knows I'm Miserable Now. I kind of think Morrissey is always miserable. I don't know. Never met him. Shouldn't make judgments like that, but he just kind of strikes me as that kind of guy. Anyway, we heard from Echo and the Bunnymen from their 1983 album Porcupine. That was Spare Us the Cutter. And if you did not already know, for the first 3 or 4 years of Echo and the Bunnymen, it was just keyboards, guitar, and bass. And, of course, Ian McCullough on vocals. And they did not have a drummer. They used a drum machine, hence the name Echo. Echo is the name of the drum machine. So Echo and the Bunnymen. And after, I think Porcupine, they did have a drummer on that album. So henceforth, they used a real live drummer. We heard from the Jesus and Mary Chain. That was Head On from 1989's Automatic album. And then Joy Division, Bernard Sumner and Ian Curtis off of their 1981 album Still. That was Transmission. And then Damaged Goods, that was Gang of Four off of their 1979 album Entertainment. And you can also hear that song was released in 1978 as a single. So anyway, available in a couple different forms there. And then of course we closed things out with Fog City from Sitting and Waiting off of Sandpaper Dolls.

All right, and we are going to bring it back to the Los Angeles area. And the X Marks the Spot Programming Committee, they've kind of been stuck on power pop. Last week we did a little detour and went back to our roots, but this week the Programming Committee is insistent that we do some power pop from Los Angeles. However, the requirements are that they all be from this century at least, so focusing on things after 2010, but no promises. Anyway, you are tuned to KFOK, LPFM Georgetown. My name is Greg, and this is X Marks Spot. Thank you for being here.

And you're tuned to KFOK LPFM Georgetown. Thanks for being here. My name is Greg, and this is X Marks Spot. Thank you again for being here on this 21st day of May, 2026 AD. In the evening, and I think there was just a Chan sighting here on Main Street. I'll have to do a little detective work. So he was probably out researching some local band. Okay, it's been confirmed. Anyway, hope wherever you are is just as beautiful as the setting we have tonight in Georgetown. 68 degrees outside, billions and billions of stars starting to poke out through the twilight. Twilight turning into night. And a beautiful night it is shaping up to be. So, anyway, one of the many things we like to do at KFOK is keep everybody informed as to what is going on in these parts and beyond. So, grab your crayons and a piece of paper, your dry erase board and some markers, a piece of clay and a stick, because here we go. Lots going on. First up, Sunday Burgers, Brews, and Bloody Marys. Wow, can't go wrong there. That is hosted by Tracy of VFW Post 9241, and that is on Sundays 1 to 7 at the VFW Hall, right across the road from the KFOK building here in Georgetown. And the Marshall Foundation for Community Health offers dementia resources. 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And this weekend, the Memorial Day Upcountry Jam. Free admission on Monday, May 25th. It's an all-day music event. There is a kids zone. There will be vendors, a cornhole tournament, of course. And this will be located at the Georgetown Veterans Park, VFW Park. And it is just upcountry from this radio station, about a half mile up the road. And let's see here. We have Joe Shubin, Buck Ernest, Doc Cole, Day by Day, The Mystery School, Left of Cool, The Georgetown Boys, Jacob Brewer, Bobby Dixon, Carl and Carlene, Tangled Roots, and Hard Times No More, and Vices to Virtues. Lots of fantastic local bands. So you would not be disappointed if you head up there on Monday. And last but not least, let's talk about the Georgetown Library. The Georgetown Library is almost 80 years old. It is the oldest library branch in El Dorado County and currently serves 3,500 patrons right here on the Divide. And the Georgetown Library will have a bond measure known as Measure C on your upcoming ballot.
This measure is not a new tax. It is a renewal of the funding currently in place and has been a part of your parcel tax for 30 years. And the current level of funding is $25.50 per year. And that's 7 cents per day. And this funding is earmarked for the Georgetown Library only. And it will guarantee that our library will not close due to county budget cuts. And for additional information, you can go to theeldoradolibrary.org.

All right, we'll be heading back to the music here shortly. Let's talk about real quick what we did listen to there for the last 30 minutes or so. Off of their album Strange Trails from 2015, that was Lord Huron with Meet Me in the Woods. We heard from the Silver Sun Pickups, Panic Switch, that's off of their album Swoon. And we promised we would stay in the Los Angeles area, but we didn't manage to do that. We went over to London, and we heard from Wolf Alice. That was Moaning Lisa Smile. And back to Los Angeles, we heard from Mama off of their album Two of Me from 2020. That was Ready Runner. And then we did take a little trip up to Seattle, and we heard from Slater Kinney off of their album The Woods. And that was Jumpers. All right, and we will be heading back to Los Angeles here. So again, thanks for listening. My name is Greg. This is X Marks the Spot. I can't say it enough. Whether you're right here in town, 95.1 FM, or out there on the World Wide Web at KFOK.org, thank you for tuning in.

And once again, you're tuned to KFOK LPFM Georgetown. My name is Greg, and this has been another edition of X Marks the Spot. Thank you so much for being here with us. And whether you're tuned in right here in town at 95.1 FM or somewhere out there on the World Wide Web at KFOK.org, thank you for being here. I hope you've enjoyed this 2 hours of great music. You're not going to hear too many other places. So thank you so much for being here. Can't say it enough. And anyway, let's take just a moment and give thanks for a couple of our underwriters. Without whom, it'd be tough to do anything here at KFOK. So first up, a big thank you goes out to Cool Optometry and Dr. Thomas Riggio for their financial support of KFOK. 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

048. 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And a quick shout out to my fellow Thursday broadcasters here at KFOK. We start things off at 9 a.m. with Grizzly Nixon's History Hour. And then Shirley George is in the house from 10 to 12 with the Blooming Iris and Bouncing Bee. Dylan and Stacy are in from 12 until 2 with a radio show. And then, of course, Doug McGuffin with Little Ridge Radio from 2 to 5. And then Chanzilla from 5 until 8 o'clock. Had to think about that for a minute. But Chan, of course, all things local here with Georgetown Rocks. And then, of course, X Marks Spot from 8 to 10 here on Thursday evenings at KFOK. And also big thanks go out to Bear Williams for writing, playing, and producing the X Marks Spot theme song. The ladies downstairs in the cafeteria, some fabulous chicken sandwiches tonight with some tossed green salad and Mabel's famous iced tea. But Mabel, Agatha, and Gladys, the cafeteria crew, and the quarantine crew for tuning in, JJ, John, Dan, and Scott, and various Thompsons tuning in throughout El Dorado County, Kim right here in Georgetown. And real quick, a rundown of what we just listened to. We heard from the Linda Lindas off of their album No Obligation. That was All in My Head. Lisa Michaels off of her EP 3, Bruce Foxton. Of course, Bruce Foxton, the bass player for The Jam. And then the Bangles from 1984, All Over the Place, The Hero, A Hero Takes The Hero. Yeah, I had it right the first time. The article is The Hero Takes a Fall. And then from Placerville, right here in El Dorado County, we heard from Dark River off of the album Narrow Places. And that was Half in the Light. And as she always does, Eliza Gilkison is going to take us out of here because this party is over. And God willing, we will be back again next Thursday evening from 8 to 10 with another edition of X Marks the Spot. Can't say it enough. Thank you so much for being here. Thank you for listening. KFOK LPFM Georgetown, licensed to the American River Folk Society.

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1: 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I'm Logan from Logan Live, and thank you for tuning in to today's radio show. The views and opinions expressed in this program are those of the speaker and do not necessarily represent those of KFOK, LPFM, or its management, staff, or underwriters. Speaking of underwriters, let's get right into it. GDPUD, KFOK receives underwriting support from the Georgetown Divide Public Utility District, serving the water needs of the Georgetown Divide. GDPUD is committed to the community. For more information about GDPUD activities, they can reach at 530-333-4356 or online at gd-pud.org. And we are, what else? Licensed American River Folk Society. The views and opinions expressed in the program of the speaker are not necessarily represent those of KFOK, LBFM, or its management, staff, or underwriters. I think I said all those already, but just to be sure. All right, we're going to get right into the music. We're starting off with $5.

This song was recently released by Mac Miller. It's off his album Balloonerism, which is coming out right now as you're listening. It should be out. Anyways, this is Arkansas Diamond by Waylon Wyatt. Enjoy.

And up next, I'm going to put Pushing Daisies by Bikini Trill. I'm not really sure. Anyways, you're listening to KFOK. Sorry, I've been gone for a minute. Anyways, KFOK LPFM, Georgia 95.1. 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

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I'm Logan from Logan Live, and thank you for tuning in to today's shows. 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As you know, many of our programs are rebroadcast, so the dates read may not be accurate. I got it that time. I think I did it right. I'm waiting for them to send me a picture of it. So if anyone's listening to the show, can you send me a picture? Like, email it to me. I'm sure you guys have my email. Or just, like, send it in the announce all email. Just a picture of the half hour card and the views and opinions card, please. So if you hear that, please email it to me. That'd be awesome. Thank you. Okay. Let's get right into it. A defensible space tip from the Georgetown Divide Fire Safe Council. Lean, green, and clean. Reduce the risk of fire spreading to your home from surrounding vegetation by creating a lean, green, and clean zone within 5 to 30 feet of your home. Have minimal plant life in the area and keep it well irrigated during the fire season. In addition, remove debris and dead vegetation. Our intention is prevention. You can find out more valuable information on the Georgetown Divide Fire Safe Council's Facebook page. And then we have the Coloma Community Farmers and Makers Market will be held on the 2nd and 4th Saturdays from 1 to 4 p.m. in Marshall Gold Discovery State Park. Produce, local handmade items, flowers, delicious food, beer and wine tasting, and live music. Free parking for the duration of event, courtesy of GDPA. And the Georgetown Library is excited to announce three new programs starting in January 2025. STEAM Club Storytime will be taking place on the first Tuesday of each month at 3:30 p.m. This program is designed for kids ages 4 to 8 years old. Teen Night at Library will be held on Friday, January 17th, which is today, from 5 to 8 p.m. So right after the show, you head over to the library. Got it? It's Teen Night. This fun after-hours event, led by Megan, is for teens 13 and older. There will be a movie, crafting, and snacks. Lastly, the Cozy Murderer Mysteries on Saturday, January 25th at 11 a.m. for the first of many Cozy Murder Mystery Book Club meetings on the last Saturday of each month at 11 a.m. All right, time for the fun fact. The fun fact of the day is that alligators can live up to 80 years old. And the joke of the day, why was the equal sign so humble? Because it wasn't greater than or less than anybody else. Ha ha ha ha. Okay, a traffic report. Somebody drove by 1 minute ago. Somebody drove by a minute ago, just so you know. In case anyone was wondering. Okay, and the weather supposedly, as this is recorded on Tuesday, in another state, just want to remind you, it's not very accurate. I'm just going off Google. It's supposedly going to be 52 as a high and 31 as a low, with sun, 52% humidity, 5 mile per hour wind, and that's it. It seems like it's going to be relatively cold for that whole day. And let's see, do I have anything else? No, that's it for the half hour. We are going to go straight on to The Line by 21 Pilots, I think. Yeah, okay, enjoy. KFOK, Logan.

And up next is Dirty by KSI. This song has forever to end, so I'm just gonna force it. KSI, Dirty. This song is mostly not KSI singing, which is kind of ironic because it's by him, but enjoy. KFOK.

And up next, we have You Don't Own Me by Say Grace G-E-Z. And I think that's it. Yeah, this is from the Suicide Squad movie or series. I don't know, guys. I'm not very informed. Enjoy. Okay.

0: 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I'm Logan from Logan Live, and thank you for tuning in to today's show. We got our, what's the word? Our underwriter, GDPUD. KFOK receives underwriting support from the Georgetown Divide Public Utility District, serving the wire needs of the Georgetown Divide. 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For more information about GDPUD activities, they can be reached at 530-333-4356 or online at gd-pud.org. Now, I've been Logan, you've been awesome, and the show is coming to an end, but I do have a minute, so I'm just going to tell you how my day went. So I woke up, I got on the bus, I take the school bus now. So I took the bus, I got to school, I had first hour, we wrote some notes, and then second hour I did some math. Third, I did some English work. It was just a quick quiz. And then fourth and fifth hour, I got my college work done. Sixth hour, I had nothing to do because I'm ahead on my work. Seventh hour, I went to my sixth hour class and did some of my seventh hour work in my sixth hour. Too complicated to explain the amount of time I have left. And then eighth hour, I had nothing to do because over half the class was gone and my teacher was not going to teach something twice. Thank you for tuning in today's show. I'm glad you got to hear about my day this Tuesday, even though it's Friday when you hear this. Anyways, Logan, KFOK, thanks for sharing.
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0: 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I'd like to thank our underwriter for the last hour of music, People's Mountain Market. 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Also, shout out to our other underwriters, Sunset House Recording Studios and Keith Williams, Patty Smith Real Estate Group, Inc., Michael Murphy, as well as Mr. Unmentionable. Listen here, a little one-hit wonder, Mick Colossus. And Philly got that was Willie Nelson's son, little Luke Nelson. Loser, that was Mo. Grateful Dead in there. Day in a Life, that was Chris Cornell, Soundgarden fame. Rock of Ages, Dawn of the Buffalo. All right, wrapping it up. Here we go. Whoop, whoop. See you guys on the flip side.
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2: 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Dr. Riggio's office is located in the Holiday Shopping Center in Cool. They can be reached at 530-887-8048. Well, folks, I've got some great music lined up for you this morning. And we will be featuring one of our local artists who has a brand spanking new album out. And I'll be playing that for you momentarily. But in the meantime, we're going to kick off with Never Enough.

Okay, ladies and gentlemen, I hope you enjoyed that first set because you're listening to Never Enough. That was Turnstile, Burning Blue, and that was Mama and the Scientists, Midnight Sun, Zara Larson, Sunny, Boney M, and Sportscar, Tate McRae. 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The Blooming Iris and the Bouncing Bee, Thursdays 10 to noon. Shirley George, want to hear something great?
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Music from everywhere and everywhere. And of course, folks, it is a great show, and I hope that you enjoy it very, very much. 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Hear the love right here on your community radio station at KFOK. Okay, folks, we're going to go and continue on now with the music, and we have got one coming up right now. You Make My Dreams Come True. Daryl Hall and John Oates. Take it away, fellas.

hanging out. Now you don't talk so loud. Now you don't seem so proud.

Okay, everyone, I hope you enjoyed that last set because you were listening to Hey Jude, the Beatles. I heard it through the grapevine, Marvin Gaye, Like a Rolling Stone, Bob Dylan, and

0: 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More information and calendar of events available at srsedc.com or on their Facebook page. 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Blooming Iris and the Bouncing Bee, Thursdays 10 to noon. Shirley George. Want to hear something great? Tune in to Shirley's show, The Blooming Iris and the Bouncing Bee, every Thursday from 10 to noon, and share the soundtrack of our lives. Music from every decade, guests from anywhere and everywhere. Hear the love right here on your community radio station, KFOK. Okay, folks, I hope the coffee pot's on the boil. You're kicking back, enjoying this beautiful weather we're having now. And I'm going to start off this next set with a little bit of Temptations. Take it away, fellas.
1: 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Data brokers are making billions, pulling details about you from public records and the internet.
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